0: on the Bulldogs before the Blues and D's lock horns Saturday night at the G. To motorsport now, and Lando Norris has won this morning's Dutch F1 Grand Prix.
1: Another one, well done. Thank you, everyone. Let's keep pushing.
0: The McLaren driver finishing ahead of championship leader Kimi Antonelli. Aussie Oscar Piastri was back in sixth place. That's the latest in news and sport.
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3: Power 100 weather.
4: It's going to be a pretty nice day today. Yeah, a little bit of cloud around the bureau, saying there was the slightest chance of a shower earlier today. There's a couple of showers, but they're off the coast at the moment, not really bothering us. A little bit of breeze around. A clearing shower tomorrow morning, 27 degrees. I tell you what, if you've got boss's hours, Wednesday, Thursday, particularly Thursday, variables 10 knots on the open waters. We're looking mostly sunny for Friday, 28. Saturday and Sunday, either sunny or mostly sunny with tops of around 28 to 27 degrees at the Coast Guard boat ramp. It is 25.
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4: You vote, you get yourself into the draw for 10 grand. That is how it works. But importantly, you are pushing through your favourite bands, and we're going to share heaps of stories, concerts, experiences. I love our Power 100 Rock Wars. Cannot wait to get stuck into it. And this is a bit of a rough start. I've got to be honest with you. I think one band, the Canadian band's been thrown under the bus because, as we've learnt in the past, we tend to go the Aussies here at Power 100. It is your favourite band, though, okay? Don't let me pressure you, Wildy, or even Nathan in the afternoon. The two bands I have for you have both sold over 50 million albums worldwide. I'm going to kick it off with the Aussie band, who back in 1977 formed in Sydney, originally as the Farris Brothers. There you go. You know exactly who I'm talking about. Gary Beers, Andrew Farris, John Farris, Tim Farris, Kirk Pengelly, and a bloke out the front. You might remember him, Michael Hutchence. Man, wasn't he a front man. I don't know that there's any stats on which band's lead singer has had the most amount of bras or underwear thrown at them, but I reckon he would rate pretty bloody highly. For 20 years, he was out the front. Sadly, we lost him on the 22nd of November in 1997. After that, they've had John Stevens step in there, JD Fortune, Kieran Gribben replaced him for a little bit of a period of time as well. Barnes has popped out the front. We do love our NXS. Like I said, sold over 50 million albums worldwide. They're inducted into the ARIA Hall of Fame in 2001. Who is a Canadian band? You're going to find out after two from NXS here at Power 100.

It's more than music. It's legacy on the line. The battle for the greatest rock band of all time is on. This is Power 100's Rock Wars

You might know of the original sin. And you might know how to play with fire.

grand could be all yours just by voting for your favourite band. It is our Power 100 Rock Wars. Don't call me just yet. You don't know what Canadian band I'm pitching against INXS. You are in about 2 seconds flat, though. Forming in the early 90s, originally as a cover band called The Village Idiots. Such a shame they decided to change their name, but they did. Chad and Mike Kroger brothers, they started it with their cousin Brandon. They got in a guy by the name of Ryan. It was Mike who gave customers at his Starbucks job a Nickelback in change all the time. And he's like, hey, why don't we go with that? It's also a football term, not, of course, for the NRL, but the NFL. Nickelback, they have sold over 50 million albums worldwide. They're one of Canada's most successful bands. They are also in the Canadian Music Hall of Fame. Back in 2023, they were brought into that. Who is it going to be? INXS or these guys? Two from Nickelback. Get voting. 1300 89 1929.

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The battle for the greatest rock band of all time is on. This is Power 100's Rock Wars Fan.

0: The guitars have spoken. The drums have thundered. But the final word, that's yours. Vote now for Power 100's Rock Wars.
1: Jess, how are you?
2: Yeah, going really well. Going op shopping, so can't complain.
1: Get out. Where are you going shopping, mate?
2: The op shop across from Castletown. The big Vinny's there.
1: The huge one, yeah.
2: Yeah. And you spend an hour in there.
1: Are you chasing anything in particular?
2: No, nothing in particular. Like Kmart, it'll tell me what I need.
1: Yeah, Jade Wilde's show producer, Shady, she loves going to op shops, always finds these absolute bargains. Actually, when I lost the Origin bet last year and I had to be the queen on the Sealink Ferry, she's the one who helped me find the queen outfit, mate. Jess, if you need a hand, I will hire her out to you.
2: Okay, I'll keep that in mind.
1: But let's get you into our Power 100 Rock Wars, mate. Where's your vote going?
2: Oh, look, hubby and I just had a big fight. Oh. He loves In Excess, but I said made Nickelback was the,
1: Story
2: of my youth. I was like, okay, how can you go past Chad? I had a dog named Chad. Like,
1: no, you didn't. Oh.
2: Yeah, Golden Retriever Lab Cross named Chad.
1: Would have looked exactly like him.
2: Yeah, adorable. Oh. Yeah, like you want to take him home, of course.
1: Amazing. All right, well, that's one vote for Nickelback. But if your hubby's still there, let me just say I'm going to put a vote for him in for In Excess as well. I feel like
2: he's trying to call you on the other line.
1: I feel like I need to save your marriage.
2: Yeah, thank you. That's great. I'll tell him.
1: Jess, enjoy your op shopping, mate.
2: Thanks, Karina. Have a good day.
1: Dazza, you back in the truck today?
3: Yeah.
1: All right. Listen, you've got to do some hard work. Get yourself into the draw for 10 grand and push through which band into the next round?
3: Oh, mate. It's got to be the Aussies. Yes, for sure.
1: Right on, Dazza. I felt like it might go this way, but we've had some interesting phone calls so far, Dazza. Good luck to In Excess and good luck with your 10 grand.
3: Cheers, darling.
1: G'day, Dave. How are you?
4: Good. Yourself?
1: I'm starting to rack up these votes. Oh, I'm going to take so many phone calls over the next few weeks. The Rock Wars have begun for me with In Excess and Nickelback, and it's begun for you. Where is your vote going?
4: Look, I'm going against my wife. I'm going In Excess.
1: Is your wife Jess?
4: It is.
1: Oh, my God. I just spoke with Jess. She got through. I've put your vote already down for you, Dave. I did say that.
4: Thank you.
1: I'm trying to save your marriage. Jesus, this is not what it's about. It's about winning 10 grand and favourite bands, not divorces. Hey, good luck to In Excess. Have a great day, Dave.
4: You too, Sarah.
1: Keep your votes coming. 1-300-89-1929. Oh, my God. Have I started my first rock war battle with a divorce? Hopefully not. 1-300-89-1929. Who's your vote going with? In Excess or Nickelback?
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0: The guitars have spoken. The drums have thundered. But the final word, that's yours. Vote now for Power 100's Rock Wars.
1: G'day, Jai. How are you?
2: Yeah, good. Thanks, Drew.
1: That's good. What'd you get up to on the weekend, mate?
2: Oh, just work.
1: Oh, what do you do for work?
2: Work for myself.
1: Oh, okay. Putting in the big ones, mate.
2: Yep.
1: Do you want to give your business a plug?
2: Not at the moment.
1: Okay. All right.
2: Oh, we're busy as it is.
1: Fair enough, mate. Don't give it a plug and if you don't need any more work. Let's get you voting, though. Who are you going with, In Excess or Nickelback?
2: Be Nickelback.
1: Right on. Nickelback's making a comeback, Joy. Good luck.
2: Thanks.
1: G'day, Rob.
3: How you going, KB?
1: Woohoo! This is a tighter battle than I thought it was going to be, mate.
3: Well, you know, you've got to have some tight ones, don't you?
1: Do indeed. Where is your vote going?
3: Definitely going In Excess.
1: Righto. Back in the lead. Rob, have yourself a wonderful Monday. Thanks for battling.
3: Did you enjoy Ursula on Friday night?
1: Oh, my God, she was amazing. Did you see her?
3: Yeah. I saw you walk in.
1: Okay.
3: I knew you were there.
1: Right, yeah. I thought she was incredible. And the medical episode at the start, and she came out, and I thought that was all part of the show. Oh, no. She was insane. Mm. She was so good.
3: We were just up behind that.
1: Yeah. Oh, no. Well, hopefully the person was okay. That's no good.
3: Yeah. Yeah. Let's hope.
1: Missed out on a good show, though, anyway, Rob.
3: You certainly did.
1: Oh, I'll be seeing her again. Good on you. Thanks, Rob.
3: Absolutely. Have a good one.
1: Danielle, how are you?
4: Not bad, Sal.
1: Oh, great, mate. I'm getting you into the draw for 10 grand and finding out who your favourite band is. At the moment, it's In Excess or Nickelback. Which way are you going?
4: I'll go Nickelback.
1: Oh, this is getting a lot tighter than I... Oh, this is unreal.
4: Yay.
1: All right, then. Your vote is in. Good luck with the 10 grand too.
4: Thank you.
1: Dave, which way is your vote going?
5: In Excess, please, Karina.
1: Righto. It's a tight one, Dave, I've got to tell you. You're into the draw for 10 grand. Good luck.
5: Ripper, thank you.
1: Paul.
6: Karina.
1: How are you, mate?
6: Good, yourself?
1: Good, good. Which way's your vote going?
6: In Excess, please.
1: Oh.
6: Same as Cuz Daz.
1: Oh, my gosh. Honestly, this is really a really fascinating battle, Paul. I appreciate your phone call, mate.
6: I bet it is a tight one.
1: With the 10 grand.
6: You have a great day, eh?
1: Still a few more minutes to vote on 1-300-89-1929. I'm used to epic battles. I just didn't think I'd start with one so tight. 1-300-89-1929. Who's going through? In Excess or Nickelback?
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1: I have started Monday with a ball patch now after that. What a tight battle. INXS, Nickelback. It was one for one for ages. Remember Jess voting for Nickelback, saying she's had a full-on blue with her husband, Dave, because he wanted INXS to go through. I tried to patch up their marriage. They both got a vote. Hopefully there's not been a divorce in our first battle together. I know Wildy battled this morning, but this has been epic. INXS has pulled away at the end. I think there was too many people hearing Nickelback and going, look, I like them, but they're not Australian. So INXS just through to the next battle. A very big battle from Nickelback. If you're a Nickelback fan, you did not disgrace the band. Holy. After 11 o'clock, Tenacious D. And Wolfmother. And instead of battling together in our Rock Wars, we're actually going to do a bit of hunting of our Joker. It's on the ball with $500 after 11:30. Power 100's Jag the Joker News is next.
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11: Hey, I'm Brooke Seychelle. Testing is underway on a second seal in South Australia this morning after the first detection of the H5 bird flu strain in a mammal was confirmed over the weekend. The new long-nosed fur seal was found at the Pages Conservation Park, a key seal breeding ground. Barnaby Joyce has defended his One Nation colleague David Farley after he suggested the party's migration numbers would be similar to Labor's. Pauline Hanson quickly refuted the claims, saying the party's net migration would be 130,000 a year. Joyce telling Seven the Farah MP simply made a mistake.
12: I mean, that's not unusual. Show me a political career where people haven't made a mistake and I'll show you a person who's not telling the truth.
11: The AFL boss will front the media today for the first time since the sexual assault allegation involving Sydney Swans players. Andrew Dillon will speak at midday to launch the league's final series. A Sydney teacher who was critically injured in a shark attack at Coogee Beach says she's starting to regain some independence. 35-year-old Leah Stewart lost an arm in the attack back in June, but says she now sees some light after a difficult recovery. Overseas, at least 30 people have been killed in a landslide of waste at a landfill site in Guinea. It's believed heavy rain caused the mound of rubbish to collapse. And it seems there could be another use for weight loss drugs like Ozempic, with Aussie researchers finding they may help those who've been diagnosed with bipolar disorder.
0: Power 100, your sport now.
11: The Roosters have blown a chance to move a game clear on top of the NRL table, losing to the West Tigers in a thrilling match last night. The Chooks losing by 1 point after a costly turnover in the dying minutes. Coach Trent Robinson admits they struggled to find their rhythm the whole game.
13: To play not honour your style of play was really disappointing today. So, yep.
11: And in AFL, West Coast horror season is over, going down to Hawthorn by 62 points at Optus Stadium last night. That's the latest in news and sport.
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1: Got some good news from the Queensland Fire Department. That fire at Stewart, the warning level has been cancelled. So that area around Stewart, Clewdon, Anoomba and surrounding areas, the crews are no longer required at this incident. Jeez, there was thick smoke piling out of that yesterday. I could see it all the way over on beautiful Maggie Island. Partly cloudy, slight chance of a shower, the Bureau's saying, but it's mainly north of us, although Alligator Creek, a little sprinkle probably about half an hour ago. Clearing morning shower tomorrow, 27 degrees. Sunny 29 for Wednesday, mostly sunny for Thursday, Friday, Saturday and Sunday. Tops of around 27 to sort of 28. Out at Stewart, it's 25.
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3: This is the greatest and best song in the world. Tribute. Long time ago, me and my brother Kyle here, we was hitchhiking down a long and lonesome road. All of a sudden, there shined a shiny demon in the middle of the road. And he said,
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0: Anytime you'd like here at Power 100. I love a chat. And if you've got a question for me, I'll try and answer it on 1300 89 19 29. Corey wanted to know the name of that band, Pacific Avenue, mate. And that was Working Class Hero. We've been playing it for a little while now. They're an Aussie band. And it's just nice to have up-and-coming Aussies with some great music. What about you now? Are you listening at work? Should I have called you by a different name so the boss doesn't know you rang me?
1: Nah, it's my day off.
0: Oh, ho, ho, beauty. Oh, beautiful day. What have you been up to?
1: Just sitting at home, lazing, watching TV and listening to the radio.
0: Yeah. Oh, multitasking. Good for you. Well, mate, enjoy the rest of your day off and multitasking your way through. Fooey. My Hero, two songs time. After that, you and I are hunting a joker that has your $500 in our Power 100 Jag the Joker.
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1: Oh, back to work Monday. 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I know they listen to Power 100, and unfortunately, because they give us some money, the actual hardworking crew at Totally Workwear can't play. 1-300-89-1929. I'm taking a lucky caller 11. 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

0: 100 presents Jag the Joker. 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
1: G'day, Mark. How are you?
2: Yeah, good. Cleaning yourself?
1: Great, thanks, mate. What'd you get up to on the weekend?
2: Not a great deal, eh?
1: Yeah?
2: Yeah, pretty lazy one.
1: No jobs done?
2: Not really, no.
1: Yeah, me too. I think I did one load of washing, and that was because I needed stuff to wear today, Mark.
2: Yeah, it's a thankless job, isn't it?
1: Oh, my God, never ends, does it? I mean, you move out of home, you got to do your own washing. Let's get you $500, mate. Where is that Joker hiding?
2: I reckon number 37.
1: 37 is there. Sound like you've thought about it. What's going on? What's the process behind 37?
2: No real reason.
1: Okay, so I just talked it up for no reason. That's great. And if you won the 500, mate, where's it going?
2: Probably in the bank. I've got a pretty little in the bank, so yeah.
1: Yep. All right, savings. Here we go, Mark, for the bank. Oh, Waldy's on it, but it's not the Joker. It's the King of Clubs. Jeez, we were close, mate.
2: Whew. All good.
1: Enjoy the rest of your Monday.
2: Same to yourself, eh?
1: The Jag the Joker fun continues this afternoon with Nathan just after 1 o'clock. If you are keen to hunt him down and get the $500, thanks to the crew at Totally Workwear. Love your work, you strict courage on. Make sure you're listening from 1 o'clock with Nathan. Bon Jovi. In two here at Power 100.
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0: Our Mighty Mighty Blackhawks had their big prezzo night on Friday night. It was absolutely huge at a beautiful Jack Mansky Oval. They had the weekend off, which was fantastic. Not so they could recover. They were due the bye. But they are back home at Jack Mansky Oval, and all the tables and chairs are out there and all the fancy stuff of the prezzo gone, because there is footy action this Saturday. Devils are coming up to play us. They're 12th on the ladder. We're 7th. We want the win. We obviously want to stay within the 8. Devils, well, they got nothing to lose. They're going to want the win as well. How about I get you right there at Jack Mansky? I've got 2 tickets right now, 1-300-89-19-29. 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And Disturbed's cover of Art Garfunkel. Simon and Garfunkel. 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
9: Hey, I'm Brooke Seychelle. The criticism continues for One Nation and its migration policy after a party MP yesterday claimed its numbers were similar to Labor's. While Pauline Hanson says the party's net migration would be 130,000 a year, and Barnaby Joyce has refuted David Farley's claim, Labor's Tanya Plibersek has told Seven the party's policy is a mess.
10: You know, if there's 3 One Nation MPs in a room, there's 3 different immigration policies.
9: Meanwhile, the Environment Minister says we can expect more mass mortality events after a second suspected H5 bird flu case in a mammal was found in South Australia. Testing is now underway on the long-nosed fur seal after the virus was detected in one in South Australia over the weekend. Murray Watt telling the ABC it wasn't unexpected.
11: We have been saying for some time that we are likely to see mass mortalities of birds and mammals.
9: New rules for data centres and their use of energy will be on the agenda at National Cabinet this week. The federal government is expected to settle the new rules on Wednesday, despite some defiance from the Queensland government, who've previously rejected the rules tying data centre construction to new renewable projects. And overseas, 72 people have been arrested over alleged firelighting in Indonesia, which is suspected to have started some of the country's recent fires. Huge plumes of smoke have affected Indonesia and neighbouring countries, while investigations are underway.
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9: The Swans are promising to rebuild trust with fans after hundreds of supporters walked out of the SCG during yesterday's historic AFL doubleheader. It comes as police continue to investigate sexual assault claims following last week's hotel scandal in Melbourne. Liberal Senator James Patterson telling Nine the club simply doesn't practice what it preaches.
12: I understand why Swans fans are so disappointed in their club, because the club has made such a virtue in the past of their culture, and what this conduct has exposed is a big gap between what they say their culture is and what their culture actually is.
9: That's the latest in news and sport.
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0: Quite a couple of showers in between Alligator Creek and Garoo. Not much, just a little bit of a sprinkle, just enough to ruin your fringe, really. A clearing shower tomorrow morning. Maybe need the Bunnings brolly. We'll have to see. And 27, 29, a warm one on Wednesday. And look, a mostly sunny 28 for Thursday, Friday. At this stage, the weekend, because it's a while away and we know that the weather can change. Sunny 28 for Saturday and possible clearing shower. Now the Bureau is saying for Sunday with a top of 27 degrees. We're partly cloudy for the rest of it. Not sure if we're going to make 27 today at my great mates Brothers Leagues Club Kerwin, where Townsville comes together for sport, food and fun. It is 26.
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0: I cannot wait. It all starts Thursday. SeaLink Magnetic Island Race Week. It is 7 days, 5 of racing, 7 of partying. A huge Sunday this Sunday. How would you like to come over? Thanks to our great friends at SeaLink. You can go online and buy any time. You don't need to right now. You can just get that family pass off me on 1300 89 19 29. I'll take caller 15. Sunday's a huge day. It's all based around Picnic Bay. They've got the beach retreat. It is the Townsville Airport Island Breeze Festival with everything. Food stalls, markets, heaps of stuff and free stuff for the kids to do as well. You've got your sandcastle comp thrown in there, live music, the great inflatable race. Oh, heaps of yummy food. There's mud crab races. Don't know who's catching the mud crabs for this year's race. Better find that out, I suppose, this week. 1-300-89-1929. Come on, be my lucky caller. Get that family pass and join us for all the action of SeaLink Maggie Island Race Week. I've thrown out the ads. 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

0: He's been out at Uluru. That is Barnsley, off his holidays and playing working class man for you here at Power 100 as we cruise down Duckworth Street, pop into the fishing warehouse, and he's fresh back from the trade show. His fringe is in the wind from Brisbane and stepping off the plane. Hodgie the Beaver Fisherman! How are you, mate?
1: I'm good, mate. Yourself?
0: Billowing locks as you step off the plane, fresh.
1: Ball of sinews.
0: Tell us, anything cool come out of the trade show?
1: Mate, there is. There's some. We ordered a fair few new products from the show. We had a look at a bit of stuff. There wasn't like heaps and heaps of new stuff there, but stuff that's not relevant to us up here. Obviously, you don't waste time looking at that stuff. But no, it'll be good. We've got a bit of new stuff coming, and it's going to be stretching from just like a week or two away to like you got to pre-order for months in advance. But it's good, yeah. So we come back thinking the weather was going to be all shades of poo, and I think it's changed, hasn't it?
0: It has, mate. She starts dropping tomorrow, and then Wednesday, variables at 10 knots. Looks good. But Thursday starts okay, and then it looks like it blows up, which is just in time for race week. Good on them. Finally, they'll get some sailing conditions.
1: Well, I got, what have I got? Friday, Saturday, Sunday.
0: It's blowing.
1: Yeah, well, that's okay. I'll go and hide up a creek somewhere and feed the mosquitoes.
0: I don't mind.
1: After spending a week or a few days, like 3 or 4 days in the city, I'm over it.
0: I bet.
1: Yeah. It's funny because your sunsets, because your story, you're like 20-story buildings around you, your sunsets at about 3. But we come home with a little bit of liver damage.
0: Oh. Good trip. That's always
1: Lukey,
0: good.
1: Lukey cleared his throat.
0: Did he?
1: we got invited to the Pure Fishing 50th anniversary for the Ugly Sticks. So 50th anniversary for Ugly Sticks.
0: Amazing. I've got an Ugly Stick at home. Mm-hmm.
1: Absolutely. I don't think there's many households that fish that haven't got an Ugly Stick at home.
0: Yep.
1: And Lukey got the baptism of fire, he did.
0: Oh, dear.
1: He had a little too much alcohol.
0: Yeah.
1: And when you have 40 minutes late in the bottom of the shower trying to punch last night's dinner down the drain.
0: Yes. He well and truly got hit by the Ugly Stick.
1: He kept yelling out for a bloke. I've never heard him. I didn't even know he knew a bloke by this name, but he was yelling out for a bloke called Herb. Herb.
0: Bloody Herb, he'll get you.
1: And then he'd come back and he was driving the big porcelain bus.
0: Oh, dear. and now everyone in Townsville knows, Luke.
1: Absolutely. But that's what the initiation's for.
0: I
1: bet he doesn't do it next year.
0: Probably not. Not for a while, anyway.
1: He's sitting across from me now. He's got really red in the face.
0: Oh, dear. Love you, Lukey. Hodgie, this has been a sensational Lurgy. Fishing report. We've been introduced to Herb, porcelain buses. It's been great. Good on you, Hodgie. Thanks, mate.
1: It's been an education.
0: Oh, I can only imagine the death stares Luke is giving Hodgie right now. You can get in and see the boys at the fishing warehouse. Get ready for this great weather. They are your fishing and tackle experts, Duckworth Street, right next to Mike Carney at Toyota. Oh, poor Lukey. How about Gav Rosdale and the rest of Bosch?

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0: Waking up with Wildy this morning, the question at Power 100 that he put to you was, who should be the new Queensland Origin coach? Billy Slater has stepped aside. Got a few phone calls.
1: I don't know, maybe Matty Ballon, I reckon. Maybe might be a good choice.
2: You reckon?
1: Maybe.
2: Yeah. Hey, you never know.
1: Yeah, that's it, hey.
2: Wallace, who do you think, mate?
3: Yeah, that's a bit of a hard one, eh? I know Wade Bennett probably won't come back into the mix. I'd bring Fatty back again.
2: I reckon Cameron Smith will be good.
3: Yeah, he'll be great.
2: And Angus, who would you like to see get the top job to coach the Maroons, mate?
4: I reckon Ben Teo.
2: You reckon?
4: Yeah.
2: Why?
4: I reckon he fits it well, eh?
2: Well, it'll be interesting to see who they pick.
4: Yeah, well, but yeah, I reckon he suits it. I reckon he'll do well.
5: I thought Billy Walters was going to get the job back, but that's not happening because he's going to England.
2: Kevy Walters?
5: Yeah.
2: Yeah, well, he's off to St. Helens. Apparently the richest coaching deal ever in the Super League for Kevy. So it'll be interesting to see who they put in, but big shoes to fill.
5: Yeah, very much so. I've got no idea who this is going to be now.
2: And let's take one more caller, Ray from Mount Lowe. Who do you think should be the Maroons coach for 2027, mate?
6: Bennett. Wayne Bennett.
2: Wayne Bennett? You reckon go back to Bennett?
6: Yeah, well, he's done it good all his life. Every team he takes on usually does pretty well. I don't mind him.
2: How are the Bunnies going?
6: Yeah, well, that's not him, though. you can only turn shit into clay.
0: Some great suggestions amongst it. After this chat, I got a phone call from none other than the Big Rig Kurt. Reggie!
7: KB, how you doing?
0: What's up?
7: How was your weekend?
0: Mate, epic weekend. Aside from the footy, but we're not going to talk about that. How was your weekend?
7: Oh, look, it was bloody great, but look, I do want to sort of talk about footy, KB.
0: Okay, yeah.
7: Look, I'll do it. I'll do it. Lock it in. Send the official statement to the journos. Let Queensland Rugby League know. I'll be the new head coach of Queensland Maroons.
0: Good on you, Reggie.
7: You called for a Queensland fan to step up this morning.
0: Yes,
7: so
0: I did.
7: I heard the call. I answered. I just want to put together a bit of my resume. Firstly, I'm a Panthers supporter.
0: Yes.
7: 4 premierships in a row.
0: Yes.
7: So I've been around winning cultures.
0: Yes.
7: Secondly, this is where I have the advantage, KB, over every other candidate.
0: Okay.
7: I understand the chin, all right? I've studied Nathan Cleary for years. I know how the chin operates. So day one, Maroons camp, no ball work, no tackling drills. Straight on the bus, we're going to the plastic surgeon, chin extensions for the entire 20-man squad. Billy had his methods, I've got my own, KB. The Blues will be preparing for our attack, but they won't be preparing for our facial structure. Yeah, the boys.
0: Ricky, that's gold. Oh, my God, you've made my Monday. Thank you.
7: Oh, look, KB, I'm in all serious here. I was told there's a catered lunch and all sorts there waiting for me at, you know, Denny Wildlife, all the journos. It's a good day.
0: It's a great day. Ladies and gentlemen, Queensland's new coach, Riggy the Chin Man.
7: Thank you. And for my final word,
0: yes.
7: Reece Walsh, great player. Not enough chin, but that's fixable. Big Rig.
0: I cried laughing when he called me, but I would. I would get him in. He's that dedicated. Was it last year the Panthers didn't win the grand final? He's still got the tattoo for him. He's probably got one for this year already. Oh, Wildy's back tomorrow morning from 5 o'clock, continuing our Power 100 Rock Wars. Your chance to win $10,000 just by voting. Speaking of the Rock Wars, we're going to catch up with Nathan. He's got your next Rock War. When's it going to be? Who is it? We'll try and squeeze out that info in 10 here at Power 100. Turn the lights.

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0: running hot. It can't pass you over to Nathan just yet here at Power 100. G'day, Sean. How are you, mate?
1: Good, KB. How you doing, mate?
0: Dying laughing after that phone call with Riggy, mate.
1: Dead set crack up that man. But I'll throw one back at him. Nathan Cleary, you give one good game this year, I don't think it's the chin.
0: Oh, fighting words when Riggy hears this.
1: Oh, hey, that's all right. I'm happy to do it over the phone. I'm not going to say it to a...
0: No! I wouldn't either. We call him Riggy for a reason. He is a unit.
1: That's right. I could probably run faster from him, but if I'm too close and don't get that first step, mate, he's got me for I'm gone.
0: Sean, good luck. Thanks for the call.
1: I just want to add some other controversy. That wasn't actually my controversy.
0: Oh, okay.
1: Let's make Rock Wars easier, because we all know how it's going to go. You're going to do it for the next 3 weeks, and because it's Townsville and there's no music taste, AC/DC will win.
0: Ooh.
1: So just throw everyone's... It happens. It's happened the last... Every time we do this, AC/DC wins, which I think is wrong, but that's what the masses want. So just throw everybody's name into a bloody hat and pick the $10,000 winner.
0: Mate, Nickelback nearly rolled in excess this morning with me, so I don't know. I wouldn't be as confident, AC/DC fans. Oh, look, I think they're going to be at the pointy end. Whether or not they win, Sean, I wouldn't be a betting lady or man on this one.
1: Oh, who rolled in excess? Oh, sorry, you cut out when you said...
0: No, Nickelback nearly rolled in excess. In excess just got through.
1: Righto.
0: So,
1: I still reckon AC/DC much to my displeasure, but you heard it here first.
0: Right. Thanks, Sean. Well, what do you think about that controversy, Nathan?
2: What do I think about the controversy?
0: Well, Sean Reckers just put everyone in the draw for 10 grand because AC/DC are going to win. It's a foregone conclusion, and he's very disappointed in Townsville's taste in rock.
2: Well, I don't know that AC/DC is going to win. We have some great concerts coming to Townsville this year. I think it could sway the vote compared to last year.
0: Right, well, we'll find out. You're doing your first Rock Wars win.
2: I'm going to do it at 2 o'clock. I'm so excited.
0: Yeah, baby. What else have you got?
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0: 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After 3 with Nathan. 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
4: 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This is your news now.
15: Hello, I'm Michaela Carr. The boss of the AFL denies there's a culture problem within the sport. Andrew Dillon has spoken for the first time since five Sydney players were suspended by the club after an alleged sexual assault at a team hotel in Melbourne last week. Dillon says he doesn't know when the police inquiry will conclude.
16: Well, the Swans have made inquiries, but there's, you know, the police investigation, we don't know where that will go. And at that stage, when that's completed, the AFL will make its inquiries.
15: Some grim news for renters today. A new report has revealed renting a unit now costs more than half the median take-home pay of a single worker in every Australian capital. There are fears for our local seal colonies after the first case of H5 bird flu was detected in a mammal in South Australia. A vaccination program is underway for little penguins, but marine biologist Jane Younger has told the ABC seals are more difficult.
17: But we have just seen a trial done in seals in North America that's just completed phase one and has really promising results. So hopefully, if that continues to have success, that might be available in the future.
15: Russia is likely to mobilise another 300,000 troops later this year, according to the Ukrainian president. He says Russians could end the year occupying the same amount of Ukrainian territory as they did at the beginning. And Queensland researchers say weight loss drugs like Ozempic could soon be used to help those diagnosed with bipolar disorder.
14: Power 100, your sport now.
15: Blow for the Dockers ahead of the AFL finals. Defender Brennan Cox has been ruled out of the qualifying final, hurting his calf in the loss to Carlton. And two-time NRL Premiership player Joey Manu has reportedly been signed by the PNG Chiefs. The former Rooster and current rugby union player is said to be formally unveiled today, signing a two-year deal from 2028. That's the latest news and sport.
18: Another long day, babe?
19: Yeah, huge day.
18: Did you get paid yet?
19: Nah, not yet. He said at the end of the month now. Cross fingers.
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2: We are looking at a few possible showers in the later part of this afternoon. Overnight, 17 degrees. 27 our top for tomorrow and mostly sunny. Partly cloudy for Wednesday and Thursday. Tops of 29 for Wednesday and 28 for Thursday. It feels that after last weekend, we've turned the winter tap off and the summer tap has well and truly been turned back on. Right now in Idalia, we sit at 26.5 degrees.
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2: Oh yeah, we've made it happy Rock Wars Day. We've seen two battles already today and they were both awesome. We saw, of course, AC/DC and Radiohead with Wildy this morning. Yes, Sean, you said that AC/DC just give them the win already. Well, they had Radiohead first. It's not really an indication of what's to come, is it? Anyone could beat Radiohead, and I like Radiohead, but I don't think they're winning a Rock Wars competition. Then we had INXS and Nickelback. Yeah, it makes sense that INXS won that one, especially after we just celebrated INXS Day like 8 days ago. So I've got your next battle after 2 o'clock today. Two big bands take the battlefield. One of them, leaders of glam in the 80s. The other band, we just have to wait and see. It's very exciting though. Rock Wars underway for 2026 and $10,000 up for grabs. Let's start off the show. Of course, Jag the Joker to come. Free pizza after 3. But it's all about Rock Wars today. Here's the finger. Love your way. Arbo's with Nathan on Power 100. Gotta keep.

0: Youngblood, Smashing Pumpkins, Zombie on Power 100. It's Arvo's with Nathan. We've got our first Rock Wars for this show coming up for you after 2 o'clock. Wildy and Karina have sent through AC/DC and INXS, the first bands through to round 2 earlier today. And a third one will join them just before 3. Now, Passport to Airlie was on yesterday. That is a band competition where the winner gets to head to the Airlie Beach Music Festival and play a set there in front of all of those fans. I've been to the Airlie Beach Music Festival. In fact, it was as far north as I'd ever been in Queensland at the time when I was guitar teching for the band that won Passport to Airlie that year. Probably without that experience, I might never have moved to Townsville. I went to Airlie and I thought, I mean, if this is North Queensland, I'm a North Queenslander. Now, congrats to Tropical Low. They took out the Passport to Airlie. You guys will have a fantastic time. Such a great experience. And for anyone else that had a big weekend, whether it was Passport to Airlie, going to Otherwise on Saturday night to see Dog Act in their single launch, or there was a wine walk across Townsville on Saturday as well. Beautiful conditions for it. Although, wine talk, not my favourite talk. You may want to re-up that bank account. I've got you sorted at 1-300-89-19-29. Let's jag a joker.
1: 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Thanks to Totally Workwear Townsville. 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
0: A card between 1 and 52. One of them is the Joker. You jag at $500 thanks to Totally Workwear Townsville. Love your work. Hugh Street in Currajong. We are well and truly past the halfway point in this deck of cards. Maybe in between songs I'll count just how many are left. But we are getting close to the tail end of this board, which means $500 becomes increasingly more likely because, of course, there are less options. I'll take your call next. 1-300-89-19-29. It's the Oils right after this on Power 100.
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0: 100 presents Jag the Joker. 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
1: All right, heading to the phone lines now. Looks like straight out of Kelso, we've got this legend. Hello, Marie.
2: Hello, Nathan. How are you?
1: I'm well. I feel quite good today. It was a great weekend and big Rock Wars battles today. What did you get up to on the weekend?
2: Well, for the first time in a very long time, I got up to very little. Usually I'm looking after someone somewhere, but this weekend I could just stay home.
1: And it was great weather as well this weekend. I feel that we've seen the end of it now, but it was very nice weather.
2: Yes, lovely.
1: You know what? I counted the cards on our Jag the Joker board, Marie. As always, my math is completely off. 21 cards, I think, have been flipped. My math still might be off, I mean, but I think that's what I counted. So, just under half the cards flipped. Which number were you thinking today?
2: Number 30.
1: 30?
2: Yes.
1: Okay. All right, number 30 in Jag the Joker today. Well, with a quiet weekend in the back pocket, $500 could get you busy next weekend.
2: Absolutely.
1: Let's flip the card at number 30 and see if it's a win or we've just enjoyed a chance together. Thanks to Totally Workwear. Today, number 30 flips for the three of clubs. No win.
2: Damn it. All right. No worries. Thank you.
1: Sorry, Marie. Enjoy the rest of your afternoon, hey?
2: You too. Ta-da.
1: We're back in tomorrow morning with Wildy, flipping another card in Jag the Joker and giving you that chance at $500 like we do every day, three times a day. And it's all thanks to Totally Workwear. We're going to come back in with Kid Rock and REM. Of course, we're getting closer and closer to two, which means Rock Wars is just around the corner here at Power 100.
0: Attention troops, the battlefield is open once again. 64 of the greatest rock bands of all time have entered the war zone, but only one will survive. Seven Nation Army couldn't hold me back. We will. This week, Rock Wars begins. Daily battles. 7 with Wildy, 10 with KB. Then at 2, Nathan hosts the final showdown of the day. Your mission, vote for the band you want to see advance. Band versus band. Riff against riff. And every vote puts you in the running to win $10,000 cash. This is Power 100's Rock Wars. Round one is on. Is your mission clear?
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0: Strap in, turn it up, and choose your champion. The fight for Rock's crown has started. 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
1: We are now so close to our 2 p.m. battle in Rock Wars this afternoon. A band that dominated through the 80s. In fact, they dominated so much they made a musical that became later a movie. About, well, not so much about them, but it featured more than one of their songs. They're going to come up against some alt rockers from the 90s and 2000s. We don't play too much of them here at the moment at Power 100. When we do play them, I'm always getting calls talking about how good it is. So I do wonder what the result will be. Part of me thinks the heritage of an 80s glam band with all this history is going to get it done, no questions asked. 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Every vote is an entry for $10,000 at the end of the 4 weeks. And you get to decide who heads through to the next round of Rock Wars. 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
9: Hello, I'm Michaela Carr. The head of the AFL says there hasn't been an investigation into allegations of drug use by some Sydney Swans players. The group is involved in a police probe after claims of an alleged assault in a Melbourne hotel room last week. Andrew Dillon says the league has reviewed its drugs policy and it comes into effect in the off-season, and he says those rules will be enforced.
10: It's a privilege to play AFL, and with that comes responsibilities, and there's accountabilities with that as well.
9: A second long-nosed fur seal is being tested after the first confirmed death of a mammal from bird flu in Australia. It was found in South Australia. An Australian man accused of murdering a 17-year-old girl in Thailand and dumping her body has told the ABC he acted in self-defence to stop her from stabbing him. Speaking from behind bars, 45-year-old Simon Carman said he hasn't done anything wrong and shouldn't be in jail. 5 people have been arrested during a police raid on the headquarters of the CFMEU in Melbourne. Detectives investigating corruption, executing the warrants over allegations of secret commissions. And the accounting confirm KPMG is set to cut its workforce by 5% as part of a restructure. There's been lower revenue after a recent audit inquiry. It's understood 27 partners and about 360 staff from its local arm will be made redundant.
11: Power 100, your sport now.
9: Big honours for former greats of the game in the AFL Finals Series. Three-time Hawthorn Premiership captain Luke Hodge is this year's Cup Ambassador. Former Geelong star Paul Chapman will present this year's Norm Smith Medal. And the Premiership-winning coach will receive his medal from former Swans coach Paul Roos. And three players have been charged by the NRL's Match Review Committee following yesterday's thriller between the West Tigers and the Roosters. Sydney Dewar, Seal Wong and Victor Radley and Tigers field goal hero Jock Madden have all been cited but could escape with fines with early pleas.
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1: Some heavy cloud coverage across Townsville. A little rain north and south of us currently. And expected that we may see about a mil of rain through the next 2 or 3 hours. Overnight down to 17 degrees as we head back to 27 for your Tuesday. Mostly sunny there. No rain on the radar for the remainder of the week. Partly cloudy for Wednesday and Thursday. Tops of 29 and 28 respectively. And right now in Kerwin, we sit at 25.6 degrees.
11: It's time. The battle begins to crown the greatest rock band of all time. This is Power 100's Rock Wars, where legends clash and only one will rise. Let the band battle begin.
1: All right, here we go. First band battle for me of 2026. I'm so excited. Firstly, we head to our first band, commanding a near constant presence on MTV through the 1980s. No one epitomized the spirit of the decade like Def Leppard. They are our first band this afternoon. They found a niche between catchy pop hooks and the hard edge of heavy metal at the time, overcoming adversity as well at different points in their lengthy career. From drummer Rick Allen losing his arm on New Year's Eve of 1984, to the unfortunate death of guitarist and songwriter Steve Clark in 1991, Def Leppard are immortalized in the Rock and Roll Hall of Fame and are your first band in this afternoon's Rock Wars. Of course, you couldn't start a Def Leppard Rock Wars band battle without this track right here.

Every riff is a weapon. Every vote is a strike. The battle for the greatest rock band of all time is on. This is Power 100's Rock Wars Fan Battle.

The third band battle in Power 100's Rock Wars for 2026 is well and truly underway. Your first band was Def Leppard. That's Rocket, a great track from them. And we head to our second band now. Their name, derived from a poem the guitarist had written, titled Victims of a Down. You probably understand I'm talking about System of a Down. The reason for the change in name, actually, was a little selfish. The band idolized Slayer and wanted their records to sit next to them in stores. Their career, although a little alternative, had them adjacent to pop culture a lot more than you might expect. They were in South Park. They were cited as one of Metallica's favorite bands, with over 40 million records sold worldwide. Your second band to take the battlefield is System of a Down on Power 100.

64 enter. Only one band will claim the crown. The battle for the greatest rock band of all time is off. This is Power 100's Rock Wars Fan.

0: The battle was brutal. The riffs were relentless. But there's only room for one victor. Who's winning this round of Power 100's Rock Wars? It's time to choose.
1: All right, perhaps there's been a few votes behind the scenes already as soon as System of a Down started, but 1300 89 19 29. 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Def Leppard versus System of a Down in our 2026 Power 100 Rock Wars. We'll come back in, have a look at a few of the calls, update you with the tallies, and then we'll see who wins on Power 100.
0: 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Yeah! But sometimes you're faced with a seemingly impossible challenge. Picking a number.
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2: 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It is the Joker. 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

0: They've made the music. 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Who will win and who will fall? Power 100's Rock Wars Band Battle. It all starts now.
1: I've been taking your calls on 1300 89 19 29. We see Def Leppard taking a bit of a lead over System of a Down. The vote sitting around 9 to Def Leppard and only 3 to System of a Down currently. So get on the phones, give me a call if you think your band deserves to win this afternoon. It'll give you a shot at $10,000. Let's take a few more calls right now. Hello, Emma. Who are you voting for?
2: My husband and I went and seen Def Leppard and Motley Crue in concert a couple of years ago down in Brisbane, and it was just sensational. I knew of some Def Leppard songs, but I wasn't a massive, massive fan, and I was just blown away just by how professional they were. Their stage presence, it blew it out of the park for me. I wasn't there specifically for them, but I left just a massive fan, massive fan.
1: So you think they'll get your vote in Rock Wars this afternoon then?
2: Yes, definitely, definitely.
1: Emma, all right, I've got your vote down for Def Leppard and your chance at $10,000, okay?
2: Lovely, thank you so very much.
1: Hello, Sean.
3: Hey, Nathan. How are you, mate?
1: I'm awesome. Phones went crazy as soon as this song started playing. Who's your vote for?
3: Go with Def Leppard for this one, please, mate.
1: Too easy. Why Def Leppard?
3: I just think they're they're legends of rock. I know they're glam metal royalty, mate. They're a tight outfit. I feel they're a bit of a tighter outfit than System. I do like System. That was my era of music. But Def Leppard's just, I think Def Leppard pip them in Rock Wars.
1: And Def Leppard do have the discography to back that one up. I mean, I've been hearing all over the phones that they're amazing in their live performances. Very tight, very good. I'll take a few more of your calls and hopefully crown our winner. Who's going through to the next round of Rock Wars and play the winning track next here at Power 100?
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2: I don't think we're too surprised to see this outcome for your Rock Wars this afternoon. The band through out of Sister of a Down and Def Leppard. Def Leppard. Your winning song now. And by the way, the votes, just not even close. The guys that like System of a Down, though, they were loud. They didn't like you Def Leppard guys. Here's Armageddon It on Power 100, your Rock Wars winners this afternoon in Battle 3.

0: It's Power 100, and we saw another band bite the dust, joining Radiohead and Nickelback as the bands eliminated. That was System of a Down, Def Leppard, Armageddon. They've made their way through to the second round of Power 100's Rock Wars. 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
11: Very good afternoon. Traffic's under speed on Sturt Street both ways through the CBD. Also under speed through Bunningborough and Acre Vale around the Roebuck zones. But moving well on Ross River Road. Also through Cranbrook. A little bit under speed through there. And University Road both ways through Annandale around MacArthur Drive. Census night was Tuesday, the 11th of August. There's still time to complete in the census. 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I'm Brad Moore, traffic in 30 minutes on Power 100.
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13: Hello, I'm Michaela Carr. The AFL has confirmed it won't be getting involved in the scandal engulfing the Sydney Swans until the police investigation is complete. CEO Andrew Dillon has been peppered with questions about the sexual assault allegations while at the launch of finals in Melbourne today. He says the club has done its part keeping players accountable and now they'll wait to see what happens.
14: There's a police investigation going on now. Once that's completed, we'll conduct our own inquiries, but the AFL won't get involved while there's a police investigation underway.
13: There won't be any changes to the way GST revenue is distributed to the states. Some states and territories have complained that the resource-rich WA wasn't deserving of its 75 cents in every dollar. But the Prime Minister says despite a Productivity Commission report suggesting a review, the carve-up will remain as is. Aussie renters are going to be strapped for cash, with a new report revealing the price of renting a unit now exceeds the 30% housing stress mark, soaking up more than half the median take-home pay of a single worker in every single capital city. Police in Victoria have raided the CFMEU's Melbourne headquarters and five people have been arrested. It's part of an investigation into secret commissions. And a grim warning from the Federal Environment Minister following the first confirmed death of an Aussie mammal from bird flu. The virus was detected in a long-nosed fur seal, its body washing up on a beach in South Australia.
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13: The worst kept secret in the AFL now a reality, with Zach Butters confirming to Port Adelaide that he wants out. He's told the club he wants to return to Victoria. The Power says it's now working on the best deal to allow the restricted free agent to leave. And former Roosters star Joey Manu is heading back to rugby league. The 30-year-old has signed a two-year deal with the PNG Chiefs for their inaugural season. That's the latest news and sport. It's a-

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2: Oh, geez, the hour goes quick when you're in a rock war, but congratulations to Def Leppard making it through to the next round. As we look to the skies, very windy, still that slightest chance of showers. It was sitting north and south of us earlier. Looks like it may touch over the city just a touch. I mean, nothing really, about a mil of rain. And if you look at the radar, you might be mistaken thinking it's not there. So nothing to worry about. Back down to 17 degrees overnight and 27 our top for tomorrow. Mostly sunny there. Wednesday and Thursday, partly cloudy. Tops of 29 and 28 respectively. And right now in Rasmussen, sitting at 25.6 degrees. Let's do this.
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2: All right, last hour of the show. 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Tickets to the Blackhawks versus the North Devils. 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I've got a double there. 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We're starting with pizza, though, so you call in now. I'm going to make sure you're fed tonight. Wheatus, Baby Animals, DNAs to come. This, of course, is Rage Against the Machine, Killing in the Name of on Power.

0: It's Power 100 Arvos with Nathan, all caught up in the love of Rock Wars this afternoon. I realised I've got a whole stack of prizing to give away to you guys. Least of all is pizza.
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0: So we'll start with the pizza and move ourselves forward from there. We'll take our first call. Hello, Power 100. What can I do you for?
2: Hey, mate, ringing up for the pizza.
0: Pizza. All right. Well, I've got a million calls to get through because I've got just too many prizes in the show today. So, large pizza and garlic bread from Pizza Riviera, all yours. What's your name?
2: Stumpy, mate.
0: Okay. Mate, I was going to try and move on quickly, but why is your name Stumpy?
2: Well, because, yeah, I'm an amputee, so I've got a stump, so, yeah.
0: It's... Jeez. All right, well, congratulations on your free pizza. That is a wild nickname. Hopefully you don't mind it. You did name yourself that, I take it.
2: Yeah, I do firewood as well, so it's, you know, dumping firewood and...
0: You're amazing, yeah. Mate. All right, Pizza Riviera, large pizza, garlic bread, all yours. Thanks for calling in, bud.
2: Love your work, Nathan. Cheers, mate.
0: Richard, hello.
3: Hey, how you going?
0: I'm well. I don't have pizza for you. Are you calling for anything else?
3: Oh, yeah, family pasta, mate, you'd be good.
0: What would you want to be heading over for?
3: I've only ever been over there once, and that was like 15 years ago, so...
0: You know what, Richard? You got a family? A young family? An old family?
3: Yeah, I've got a 10-year-old son and my wife.
0: It would be perfect. Next Sunday, or this coming Sunday, Magnetic Island Race Week with SeaLink. It's going to be awesome because there's the sandcastle competition, the inflatable race, and heaps of stuff happening across the island. Might be the perfect day if you can find some time.
3: Oh, yeah, for sure. I'd love to go over there and take my boy.
0: All right, Richard. Well, I'm going to chuck you that family pass thanks to SeaLink, okay?
3: Awesome. Thanks a lot.
0: And there we have it. Two prizes done and dusted. If you want a double pass to see the Blackhawks for their last home game of 2026, they're up against the North Devils. Should be an absolute thriller. You give me a call on 1-300-89-19-29. Otherwise, it's time for music again. The Killers and Poison to play next, right here at Power 100.
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0: Three Days Grace, and a song that probably would have got me in trouble as a kid when I used to listen to it off a compilation CD. It's called I Hate Everything About You. Maybe my first introduction into modern rock music. Of course, I grew up on all the classics, but Three Days Grace and I Hate Everything About You, that song was mine, not my parents. The Killers before that, When You Were Young. More tunes to come on Arvo's with Nathan before 4 o'clock. We've got Smashing Pumpkins and Aerosmith on the way next here at Power 100.
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0: It's Power 100 Arvos with Nathan. If you're just jumping in the car, I'm jumping in the car as well. I'm about to head out of here, leaving you in the capable hands of Jonesy and Amanda. They've got a bit of thirsty Merc lined up.
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19: Well, traffic has thinned out for the moment. Bandit Street westbound through Herman Park and Railway Estate. A little bit under speed on Sturt Street Busways through the CBD and under speed on Wilcox Street outbound through Mount Louisa and Cosgrove, mainly around the roadwork zones. Father's Day is September 6th. Book lunch or dinner now at Faster Pasta with great food and even better value. Make it Dad's special day at Faster Pasta. And as Brad will have more traffic in 30 minutes on Power 100.
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25: Hello, I'm Michaela Carr. The New South Wales Premier is backing calls for the Royal Commission into Anti-Semitism to be extended. Chris Minn says the inquiry needs to get to the fundamental truth about the Bondi attack and the events leading up to the incident. The AFL insists it is doing enough to tackle illicit drugs within the sport. In the wake of the Sydney Swans scandal, the league is about to implement a new drugs policy, and CEO Andrew Dillon says they will continue to stay on top of the issue.
26: We just undergone an extensive review of the illicit drugs policy, and we've launched that, and that'll be taking effect from this off-season. And so will continue. There's accountabilities for the players and there will continue to be them.
25: There are concerns a bad batch of peptides is doing the rounds in Victoria, with another user suffering a severe liver injury. Doctors have been testing some counterfeit peptides linked to the black market after a seventh person ended up in hospital. There's been another grim find in South Australia, with a second long-nosed fur seal being tested for bird flu. The Federal Environment Minister Murray Watt has told the ABC it was something he'd been expecting.
0: You might remember for several weeks now, my colleague Julie Collins and I have been warning that we are likely to see this kind of thing occur, and indeed that we are likely to see more mass mortalities.
25: The researchers have found the Great Barrier Reef was once a type of landmass. Data and samples have been collected by the CSIRO to map the reef's future health. It uncovered evidence that the reef wasn't always underwater.
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25: Fremantle has the most players in the All-Australian squad. The Dockers have six names among the 46-player cohort, with Brisbane having six and Hawthorn five. Melbourne ruckman Max Gawn is up for a record ninth blazer. The team will be announced tomorrow. And in the NRL, a massive setback for the Bulldogs ahead of their must-win game against Penrith. With COVID running through the club, at least eight players and two staff missed training today.
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4: Partly cloudy the rest of your afternoon, 17 degrees overnight, heading to 27, the top four tomorrow, 29 for Wednesday and 28 for Thursday, with no rain on the radar past this afternoon.
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32: What a creep. I've heard them describe him as a drunken idiot.
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35: Out of the way, Toby.
36: Jonesy and Amanda, those are names that you would never forget.
37: It's showtime.
38: Happy Monday.
39: Happy Monday.
38: Yeah.
39: I've got a pair of, like, silky pants on, and
38: yes,
39: I keep sliding off this seat.
38: Mm-hmm.
39: I feel like, you know, when you go to a fast food joint and the yep, seats are on an angle because they want you in and out of there, quick sticks.
38: You'd be happy with those pants. They're good-looking pants.
39: Let's not. I don't need a critique of my trouser situation. Thank you.
38: Did you have a good weekend?
39: I did. Did
38: away
39: you?
38: Away from your pants?
39: I did. No, I was very much in them, but thank you.
38: Thank you for the things that you sent me over the weekend.
39: What do you mean? What did I send you?
38: So on Instagram, you and Jacinda and all the other girls here send just tons of stuff. And
39: it's called content for
38: the
39: show.
38: I know, but largely it's stuff I'm not really interested in. But there were two things that you sent directly to me, right. So I did pay attention.
39: What were they, Brendan?
38: Send this to a person, to the person you're going to drag to a feminist walking tour of Sydney at 10 a.m. on a Sunday.
39: You're the only person I could think of,
38: sure,
39: who fitted that bill. A feminist walking tour of the city where highlights are pointed out as to...
38: What sort of highlights would there be?
39: Oh, I don't know. Maybe Alice B. Toklas had paid a visit to the city and had sat and had a cup of matcha there. Maybe.
38: Well, I've got a pair of comfs. So,
39: well, you'd be all set to go.
38: I'd be up for that.
39: Oh, okay. So you're saying you'd like to? I'll put you
38: of
39: down
38: course.
39: For that.
38: Put me down. Okay. Are you going to be there?
39: Oh, I don't know.
38: Well, you can't.
39: I know. You said send it to someone who'd like to do it. Doesn't mean you have to go yourself.
38: Okay. Well, let's put that on a back
39: okay.
38: burner.
39: Okay. What was the other one I sent you?
38: And this one, everyone should have one friend who you can discuss bowel movements in depth with. And that was your other one.
39: And it said send that to them.
38: Send that to them.
39: Because they are your poo buddy.
38: Your poo buddy. And I didn't.
39: And I knew you'd be horrified, so I sent it to you.
38: I wasn't horrified. I just find that, you know.
39: What? What? I don't actually share that stuff with you.
38: Well, you seem to just tell me that. You know, you're,
39: no,
38: oh,
39: I don't.
38: I was at the library the other day. I just had to go. I said, well, you don't need to tell me that.
39: I was on a feminist tour at the time. Actually, a friend of mine in Japan did.
38: So there we go.
39: There are an interesting variety of quirky, arty public toilets, and they did a tour of them.
38: Of course they did.
39: Yeah.
38: And this friend was you?
39: The friend got tasered on day two.
38: Yeah, but,
39: I'm fascinated.
38: I was sort of hoping.
39: I do find it fascinating.
38: Top Gun, I'd be your wingman. That'd be pretty cool.
39: Around a toilet?
38: No, wingman is in like, I'm your second, not your poo buddy.
39: Right.
38: Your number two
39: you
38: buddy.
39: You take the opportunities when they're there, Brendan.
38: Well, I'm glad you had a good weekend.
39: Thank you, Brendan.
38: We have an action-packed show today. Hugo Weaving has a brand new show. It's called The Airport Chaplain. Have you ever noticed The Airport Chaplain?
39: I've seen the prayer room. Yeah. I haven't been in it, but I've gone past it.
38: Mm-hmm. I know that you go straight to the lounge and push everyone out of the way.
39: Well, straight to duty free.
38: But it's a really interesting looking show. It starts on SBS this week.
39: I've been watching Hugo Weaving in Slow Horses.
38: Yeah.
39: Do you know what? Did I tell you this? That Harley and I started watching Slow Horses. What an incredible series. So many people have said they loved it. We got about a third of the way through and Harley kept nodding off, so I gave up on it. A few weeks ago, he said, I've just finished season one of Slow Horses. I want to punch him in the throat.
38: Okay.
39: Anyway, I joined him for season two and I became hugely obsessed and we're so up to date with them. Hugo Weaving is in the last season. And I can see by the promos he's in the upcoming season as well.
38: Okay, so it's good news for Hugo.
39: Yeah.
38: Also, Instagram makes its return and we can't do anything till we do the Fast Five. It's Jonesy and Amanda driving you home for Jam Nation.
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0: 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It's time.
1: How fast can this thing go?
2: Faster than the speed of light.
3: Jonesy and Demander.
2: Fast five.
0: I see you're continuing to do your vocal exercises.
4: I am.
0: Because I thought I made a bet with myself.
4: No.
0: $10 on that she won't be doing these vocal exercises.
4: Well, see, you don't know me very well, Brendan.
0: I know you,
4: think you do.
0: Very well.
4: I do all my physio exercises.
0: Mm-hmm.
4: A few people have said to me, if anyone follows through with this stuff, it's going to be me.
0: Yeah.
4: And I do this stuff.
0: Because you do follow
4: think
0: through.
4: I do. What makes you think I wouldn't?
0: I just, it's like when you do a lot of things. Remember you said you were going to start drinking scotch?
4: I took one sip and thought, this is hideous.
0: He said, I'm going to buy a scotch.
4: There was
0: I'm
4: one time
0: drink
4: also,
0: it.
4: I was going to buy a pottery wheel.
0: Yep.
4: And I was going to build a whole thing under the house for it.
0: Yep.
4: That didn't happen. I was going to learn to feed the local magpies. Didn't happen.
0: Remember your ant farm?
4: Football team.
0: Your ant farm?
4: No, that didn't last.
0: No. So I'm just, bravo, friend. Oh, you don't have to do it while we're on air.
4: Okay, I won't. Oh, a giant lanyard of spittle just came out of that. I do apologise.
0: Lucky me. Okay. The Fast Five is here. Five questions. Can you go all the way and answer all five questions correctly?
4: Ooh.
0: Jacinta is in Greensboro.
4: I was going to tell Jacinta what you win if you get question five.
0: Well, tell her.
4: A $250 Best Restaurants Ooh. Gift card.
0: What's your local eatery, Jacinta? Where do you...
5: We go to a Phoenix & Co.
0: Phoenix & Co. What do you get
4: are they
0: there?
4: Part of this?
0: I don't know.
5: It's in plenty, so it's in, I don't know, part of it, but I'll sure find out.
4: Yes, and what's your go-to meal there?
0: Mm.
5: Mussels, I think.
0: Yeah.
4: Ooh.
0: I just don't like all the shells. Too many shells.
4: I don't think Jacinda asked you what you thought
0: no,
4: of
0: No, I just,
4: choice.
0: You know, when you get the big thing of feed of mussels, there's all the shells.
4: Mm.
5: Yeah, that's true.
4: That is very true. Here's question one. The Switch is a gaming console by which company?
5: That would be Nintendo.
4: Nintendo.
5: I've got three boys. So
4: oh, yes, you'll know that
0: you know
4: one.
0: Very well. The not-so-secret sound.
4: Duh.
0: What is this sound?
5: Ugh. Ugh. That would be a mosquito.
4: Yeah, it just makes you flinch, doesn't it? Ugh. Question number three. Which actor was originally offered the role of Wolverine in X-Men?
5: Chris Hemsworth?
4: No.
0: Hemsworth would be too young.
4: It wasn't Hemsworth.
0: He was just a slip in his dad's eye.
4: A slip in his dad's eye. A glint. In his dad's eye.
0: Yeah. We are into the Fast Five. If you're an enthusiast, you'll know the answer to this. Which actor was originally offered the role of Wolverine in X-Men?
4: And if you're not an enthusiast, we will have multiple choice.
0: We can come up with something. It's Jonesy and Amanda driving you home for Jam Nation.
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2: You don't hear enough whistling. I think it was Tony Barber. Roger yep. Whittaker was also a whistler. Whistler's yeah. mother and whistler himself.
1: It's just a shame that there's no whistlers anymore.
2: Isn't it?
1: Except when you walk past a building site.
2: I don't think that happens anymore. Not just for me. I just don't
1: you
2: think
1: don't
2: that
1: walk
2: happens.
1: Past building sites anymore.
2: I don't think it happens.
1: Because things have changed now. We're in enlightened times.
2: Wow,
1: now.
2: Look at your frontal lobe. look well, at look the intellect at, on that.
1: Look at the cheekbones on that young lady.
2: Nothing about the appearance. Wow, yeah, exactly. She looks like she's read a number of books. That's what gets called out now.
1: Coming up, there seems to be a great deal of outrage online about a Titanic ride.
2: Oh.
1: Yeah, we'll talk about that next. It's Jonesy and Amanda driving you home for Jam Nation.
3: Jonesy and Amanda.
4: 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Yeah. And HR nervous. 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
7: Traffic's under the speed at times on Surf Street, both ways through the CBD. Wilcox Street outbound has been a little bit stop start through Garvin around Duckworth Street, Major Street, and between Mount Louisa and Cosgrove approaching Ingham Road. There's a Queensland we love and the one we fear, and it takes an unwavering resilience to call both home. Suncorp Insurance, resilience never rests. I'm Brad. I'll have more traffic in 30 minutes on Power 100.
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0: but then have restored the name after his wife received more death threats demanding it be changed back.
1: Who would do anything to do with the public?
0: You just can't do
1: it. And so these are people who are never likely to go there, who have these opinions about
0: I am going to kill your family if you don't
1: change it. From someone in Poland who's never going to go.
0: If you don't change it back to the Titanic
1: slide,
0: we
1: might put that to the pub test later on today, actually, to see how you feel about it. Does he have a point? Is history enough history that you can do this or not?
0: Okay. It's Monday. I like the idea of going to the pub.
1: I mean, you go to a Noah's Ark. Then again, if all the animals were carking it, maybe you wouldn't.
0: Coming up. You've given me so much food.
1: So much to think about.
0: Coming up, we are giving away a car, our backseat bandits.
1: For the first time ever, you get your time to have a guess at who you think our celebrities are in the car with us.
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2: Hello, I'm Michaela Carr. The head of the AFL says they will make sure the Swans players, the centre of a police investigation, will be held to account. CEO Andrew Dillon has confirmed it is not looking into the incident until police have finished with their inquiries, but he insists they will look into it.
3: There's been accountabilities for those players, and there'll continue to be accountabilities. It's a privilege to play AFL, and with that comes responsibilities, and there's accountabilities with that as well.
2: The Prime Minister says he's not aware of cases of anti-Semitism being reduced as a result of the Royal Commission. The inquiry was set up after the Bondi attack in December, and Anthony Albanese says his views about that kind of behaviour haven't changed.
4: I'll allow the Royal Commission to do its work. It's an important work that it's undertaking.
2: A woman has been killed after a car crashed into lunchtime diners at a shopping centre in Melbourne's east. She was sitting outside a restaurant at the Westfield Centre in Wantirna South when the vehicle crashed into the building. Woolworths is trying to win back support from Aussie shoppers by dropping prices on another 105 lower shelf price products. The supermarket has been in trouble with the industry watchdog recently for allegedly misleading consumers with fake discounts. And Ampol has recorded a profit of $857 million in the 6 months to June. That's up from $180 million on last year, and comes despite the fuel crisis in the Middle East.
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2: Siemens ruckman Max Gawn is up for a record night spot in the All-Australian AFL team. The squad of 46 has been announced today, with Fremantle having the most players with 8. Brisbane has 6 and Hawthorn 5. The team will be announced tomorrow. And a cruel blow for the Raiders, with Zach Hosking ruled out for the rest of the season. The forward injuring his hamstring in Canberra's loss to the Broncos and is expected to miss up to 4 weeks. That's the latest news and sport.
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6: Partly cloudy the rest of your afternoon, 17 degrees overnight, heading to 27, the top four tomorrow, 29 for Wednesday and 28 for Thursday, with no rain on the radar past this afternoon.
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18: Excuse me, I thought you hated when people said on the radio, listen up. 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
19: 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Celebrity 1, there's an empty space next to them.
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19: 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Ooh, they easily get cranky.
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0: We have a brand new JQ J5 to give away. All you need to do is correctly name the five mystery celebrities, i.e. our backseat bandits, that are in our J5.
5: It's a beautiful, beautiful car. You and I have both driven it. Yep. It is spectacular.
0: It's very easy on the eye as well.
5: Easy on the eye, comfortable, roomy, spacious inside, very sophisticated. Mm-hmm. It makes that lovely noise when you open the door.
0: I thought it looks very Range Rover-ish as well. It's got a bit of a Vogue Range Rover vibe. All you have to do right now is call us on 1355 22 to name our five celebrities. Once you do that, in the correct order and correct title, you will win the JQ J5.
5: It's all yours.
0: Chris is in Eaglevale.
5: Hi, Chris.
6: Hello.
5: Hi,
6: how are you?
5: Very well. Jonesy, you and I didn't even get into the car. Should we get in?
0: Okay, let's get in the car.
5: Sorry, Chris, just give it us a moment. We'd like to be inside it. Here we are.
0: Where's Chris now?
6: She's here too.
0: I know, yes. But if Chris was in the car, she'd be able to see the celebrities.
5: She's not in the car. You and I are in the car.
0: So where's Chris?
5: Chris is on the phone. Let me explain how radio works.
0: Yeah, okay. Right,
5: you know,
0: so Chris.
5: It's a microphone and there's a telephone. We're in Eaglevale where Chris lives, okay?
0: This is all very unattractive, you know, what you're doing. Chris.
5: Hello, Chris.
0: Would you like to have a crack at our celebrities? We've got the five celebrities. You've heard the clues. Let's hear them.
6: I have.
5: Over to you in the order that you think they are.
6: Clue one, I've got Taylor Swift. Clue two, Adele. Clue three, Danny DeVito. Clue four, Lady Gaga. And clue five, Rihanna.
0: Okay.
6: Rihanna.
0: Let's have a look.
5: I'll take you through it, Chris, while Jonesy enjoys all his sound effects.
6: Okay.
5: Here we go.
6: Thank you.
5: Celebrity one, you said Taylor Swift.
0: Because our clue was there's an empty space next to them.
5: You said Taylor Swift. That is incorrect. Celebrity two, you said Adele.
0: Because the clue was Jonesy is very happy to have them here.
5: That is incorrect. Celebrity three, you said Danny DeVito.
0: I said needs a booster seat.
5: That is correct.
7: The moment I sat down, I thought I was looking into a mirror. Okay.
5: Celebrity three is Danny DeVito.
0: Got
5: I've got to keep my dramatic voice on as we continue going.
0: Sorry,
5: Celebrity
0: Eddie.
5: Four, you said Lady Gaga.
0: I said they bought us pizza. That's nice.
5: That is incorrect. Celebrity five, you said Rihanna. That is, say why, Brendan?
0: They easily get cranky.
5: Ooh. That is incorrect.
8: Oh, I can't.
5: But celebrity number three was Danny DeVito, you win.
0: Chris.
6: Oh, thank
0: not,
6: you.
0: Not the car, but your $200 fuel card.
6: Oh, I know. That's good.
5: And you've helped everybody else, which I know will make you feel great.
0: Good on you, Chris.
6: Oh, thank you. Thank you very much.
0: If you want to see tomorrow's clues, head to Jonesy and Amanda Instagram stories right now. You can also register to play at any time by heading to our Backstreet Bandits win page at jonesyandamanda.com.au.
5: So there are fresh clues
0: it's
5: on
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5: our Instagram.
0: JQ, J5, smart storage and space for all, family proof and chaos proof. 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Another crack tomorrow at the same time. It's Jonesy and Amanda driving you home for Jam Nation.
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0: hello there. It's Jonesy Demanda driving you home this Monday afternoon. A mum has uploaded a video of her kids' reactions after she got her eyebrows tattooed, and it can look a little severe.
1: Oh, my God, you look so ugly.
0: Yes.
2: Et cetera, et cetera. Like the time I
0: the
2: got
0: little
2: a,
0: ones.
2: A spray tan and my husband said, Bulla.
0: Like that time my wife got her eyebrows done. I said, what happened? Have we crashed the car? What's happened?
2: I was trying to make myself beautiful.
3: You're beautiful.
1: Oh, my God, you look so ugly.
0: Andrew has joined us. Hello, Andrew.
2: Hi, Andrew.
4: Hey, Johnson, man. How are you doing?
2: Very great. Well. What happened?
4: About 34 years ago, my dad died and I got alopecia.
0: Yep.
4: Of course, had a full head of hair and a big mo and it all half fell out overnight. So we had to shave it off.
0: Yeah.
4: And I ended up, when I shaved it all off, I looked like Uncle Fester out of the Addams Family. You could have shoved a light bulb in my mouth and I would have been fine.
0: So with the grief, I guess, with your dad passing away,
2: of it.
0: Caused the alopecia.
4: Yeah, and my youngest daughter was about 4 or 5 at the time. You're not my dad. Where's my dad? What have you done to my dad? Wouldn't talk to me for about a week.
2: Wow.
0: Yeah.
2: And has it all grown back, Andrew?
4: Bar the mo.
2: Okay.
4: Yeah.
0: Okay, so the head grew back, but the mo didn't.
4: Yeah. I can't grow a mo and I can't grow a beard.
2: The irony is I can.
0: What you've lost, demand has taken up.
2: Thank you, Andrew.
0: That's fascinating. Mm. Garth has joined us.
2: Hi, Garth. Was it you trying to make yourself beautiful?
5: No, it was my daughter-in-law on her wedding.
0: Mm.
5: She did herself up to the nines, trying to look gorgeous, et cetera, et cetera. But at the wedding, her mother said, this is the only wedding she's been to where the mother looks better than the bride.
2: Who said that?
5: Yeah, and they haven't spoken since.
2: So her mother said that to her?
5: Yeah.
2: Oh.
0: So her mother said to her own daughter,
2: this is the only wedding I've been to where the mother looked better than the bride.
0: About herself.
2: Wow. And you said they haven't spoken since. How many years is that?
5: Oh, she's been married now for about 14 years, I think.
2: Oh, wow. What? Shut your pie hole.
0: When a wedding's around, you just shut your pie hole.
2: Oh, I'm exhausted hearing that story. Thank you, Garth. Wow.
0: It's Jonesy and Amanda driving you home for Jam Nation.
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11: 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Wilcox Street looking great through Garvin. Still under speed between Mount Louisa and Cosgrove approaching Ingham Road. And also slight put up on Darrapa Road, outbound through Headley. 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
21: Hi there, I'm Rana Hussein. A record-breaking crowd turned out at the SCG for yesterday's AFLW clash between Sydney and Essendon. More than 16,000 seeing the Swans run out 44-point winners. Elsewhere, the Hawks down the power by 32 points and the Blues had a 27-point win over the Crows. The Roosters remain undefeated on top of the NRLW table after thumping the Warriors 66-8 yesterday, while last night Eels down the Sharks 42-16. And the Hockey Roos have had a scoreless draw with India at the World Cup this morning.
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0: to the hairdressers just to get a trim. I think something got lost in the translation. I said, take a centimetre off. I'm watching these three kids to make sure they didn't play up and wake the baby up, and just threw the money at her and took them home. Got home, hubby said, looked at me and said, oh, gee, you can bring all the shopping in now. And I went, why? And he said, you've got the more aerodynamically friendly haircut now. When I looked in the mirror, I had, it would look like carpet on my hair. It was only like a centimetre long all over.
1: No, they'd shaved your head almost.
0: Almost shaved it. When I started the new job, I looked very butch looking.
1: Oh.
0: The women that I were working with were all mid-50s, 60s, and they're of Middle Eastern, you know, used to European backgrounds.
2: Mm.
0: So they wouldn't talk to me for 6 months because they thought I was too butch.
2: All right.
1: Oh. You know, the power of a bad haircut, it's quite extraordinary, isn't it?
2: It is. It looks like you've come straight out of Wentworth.
1: I know. Without the ironing.
2: Keep away from the ironing press.
1: Thank you. Hello to Neil. What were you trying to beautify?
3: Well, I have freckles all my life. And as I got older, my freckles started to fade and I actually quite enjoyed them. I liked them. So I found, and this should have been my first red flag, a DIY freckle kit online. And you just you dab the, it was like an ink, you dab it where you want your freckles.
2: Yep.
3: It on for a certain period of time and then wipe it off, and it's almost like your tattooed eyebrows. They last for a certain period of time. So the only thing was, I did use this stuff when I was a little bit hungover, and instead of waiting an hour, I fell asleep and woke up the next morning with quite a few number of mini scabs all over my face.
1: Yeah. So did they ever become cute little freckles, or they just were always scabs?
3: Let's just say I had a reminder never to use a DIY kit for about 3 months until I got a face peel and it cleared up.
1: Oh, dear.
2: Should come with some sort of warning.
1: Oh, shouldn't it just? Don't be hungover when you're using
2: don't
1: this.
2: Operate heavy machinery.
1: Don't fall asleep
2: like
1: with this on.
2: Mm.
1: Oh.
2: And Tanil went and got a face peel.
1: had to bring the rest of her skin right back to match it.
2: Thank you for all your calls. Coming up, Hugo Weaving's going to be joining us. I'm looking forward to this new show, The Airport Chaplain.
1: Yes, and I've been watching him in Slow Horses. He's so good.
2: Also, Instagram makes its return. It's Jonesy and Amanda driving you home for Jam Nation.
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6: Hello, I'm Michaela Carr. The boss of the AFL denies there's a culture problem within the sport. Andrew Dillon has spoken for the first time since five Sydney players were suspended by the club after an alleged sexual assault at a team hotel in Melbourne last week. Dillon says he doesn't know when the police inquiry will conclude.
7: Well, the Swans have made inquiries, but there's, you know, the police investigation, we don't know where that will go. And at that stage, when that's completed, the AFL will make its inquiries.
6: Anthony Albanese has ruled out any changes to the way the GST revenue is carved up. This comes after some states and territories complained that WA gets too much. A Productivity Commission report had suggested a review, but the Prime Minister says that won't be happening. The Liberals have defended the time it's taking to reveal their policy on migration. They're under pressure to reveal their hand, and Senator James Patterson has told the ABC they're taking their time for good reason.
8: Well, one of the reasons why it's important to do the work thoroughly, properly, get it costed, get it modelled, consult stakeholders, is so you don't have four policies in 4 weeks like One Nation has had.
6: The family of a teenager whose body was found days after she disappeared while hiking is calling for better education around bush safety. Lily Hooper's family also wants bushwalkers to be equipped with personal locators and tracking devices. And New Zealand is following Australia's lead and banning social media for the under-16s. The government there has introduced a bill to keep young teens off sites like Instagram and TikTok.
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6: Port Adelaide is officially losing Zach Butters. He's confirmed he wants to return to Victoria after 156 games with the Power.
10: I'll always be a Port Adelaide person and, yeah, I always value this club and what it's done for me.
6: And a devastating end to the career of one of the NRL's greatest playmakers. Brisbane captain Adam Reynolds has been ruled out of the Broncos' last games due to injury. The halfback retires after 323 appearances for both the Broncos and Souths. That's the latest news and sport.
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13: Partly cloudy the rest of your afternoon, 17 degrees overnight, heading to 27, the top four tomorrow, 29 for Wednesday and 28 for Thursday, with no rain on the radar past this afternoon.
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18: Bad Amanda. Bad, bad Amanda.
19: All right, I got to see Jonesy.
15: And the virile Jonesy.
3: What a creep. I've heard them describe him as a drunken idiot.
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7: Yeah, okay.
8: Out of the way, Toby.
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9: It's showtime.
10: Hello.
17: A lot of your social media content is stuff I don't understand.
10: Mine?
17: Yeah.
10: Mm-hmm.
17: Big machines.
10: Yeah.
17: Giant kind of, I don't even know what
10: motorbikes.
17: They are.
10: Motorbikes?
17: Yeah, motorbikes, but big things. Big. What is that? What,
10: well, it's my engines, my two, the twins.
17: Yeah, you send unusual things. So when I see your socials come up, I saw it, and I thought I'll just put it on while I just go and put some clothes away. But I wasn't actually looking at it. And this is what I heard.
19: Oh. Hello. What a legend. Nailed it, bro.
20: I was watching the footy.
17: Were you? It just, I thought, have you bum dialed me? I wasn't sure what I was hearing. So I thought, what the hell? I was embarrassed. And I came back and tried to turn it off and I realized that I didn't see the vision. It was you watching the football.
20: So you think that my activities would be me talking to a man going, nailed it, bro.
17: Well, I thought you might have been looking in the mirror.
20: It's my it's my thirst trap right there.
17: We've cleared all of that
20: We've
17: up.
20: We've cleared it all
17: what
20: up.
17: What a relief.
20: Do you know what the airport chaplain is? I've seen them from time to time in the little high-vis and chaplain, but I've never really given them much thought.
17: In their high-vis and chaplain?
20: Yeah, they wear their high-vis and it says chaplain on them.
17: Oh, yeah. I've seen the prayer room. I've never been in it.
20: Yep.
17: But there's so much that goes on at an airport we've got no idea about.
20: Hugo Weaving plays an airport chaplain, and it's good because he's joining us next. It's Jonesy and Amanda driving you home for Jam Nation.

0: Right on. Hello there. It's Jonesy Demander across Australia driving you home this Monday afternoon.
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0: This is our calling. 10 questions, 60 seconds on the clock. You could pass if you don't know an answer. We'll come back to that question if time permits. Get all the questions right. $1,000.
5: You can make it $2,000 by answering a bonus question, but it is double or nothing.
0: Shelley is in Fawnhill Park.
5: Hi, Shelley.
6: Hi, guys. How are we?
0: We are great.
5: You're ready to take a deep breath, eyes to the front, and begin?
6: Yeah, I'll see how I go.
0: Well, come on. You've got to be...
5: What, Brendan?
0: The
5: finish
0: word
5: the sentence.
0: Yeah, let's be... well, it's Monday. It's hard. But no. And I'm giving
5: we
0: up.
5: We are here for you, Shelley.
0: Shelley,
5: and
0: this
5: also,
0: is going to happen. We want you to win it.
5: As we always say, pass is your friend. If you're not sure, say pass, because you might have time to come back and have another crack at it.
6: Okay, as long as you give me easy questions, I'll be right.
5: Let me have a look. Well,
0: go to the easy questions, Amanda.
5: See, one person's easy question is another person's fucking Wagnall. You just never know.
0: No need to swear at her.
5: All right, here we go, Shelley. Question number one. What is a baby kangaroo called?
6: A roo.
5: Oh, no. It's a joey.
6: Mm. Oh, it's a joey.
0: Shelley.
6: Oh, my God.
0: That was pretty. That we went straight to E for easy.
6: Yeah.
5: We'll have to look that one up in the Funkin' Wagonal. Shelley, I'm sorry.
0: It's Monday.
6: Okay,
5: it's Monday. Good. It's very easy to have a brain fart.
0: And we got
5: when
0: to hang out. Shelley, would you go on a Titanic themed ride? Do you think that's bad?
6: No. Well, on the weekend, I watched Titanic 2.
5: Oh.
6: So
0: Titanic 2?
5: What happens in Titanic 2?
6: Well, it's a upmarket version, but it's the same thing. Like they get hit by icebergs and a massive wave turns the boat upside down and only a few people survive. So,
0: That's just Poseidon Adventure and Titanic.
5: But Titanic 2.
6: Yeah.
0: When Gemma Ryan's put it up. Titanic 2, it is a thing.
5: Wow. But it's not a sequel.
0: What year did that come out?
7: That was, I can't find it. 2010, I think.
0: 2010?
7: Wow. Direct to TV, I think.
0: Straight to TV.
5: Don't tell us how it ends, Shelley, but I think you did.
0: Amanda gives me stick all the time about watching dreadful movies. I've got someone. I've got a kindred soul in you. You know that? You're wonderful.
5: Oh, Shelley,
0: I'm going to watch that.
5: You.
0: I'm going to watch Titanic too. You
5: don't
0: got Titanic and Poseidon.
5: Tell me anything more about it.
0: Thank you, Shelley. You have a good remainder of the week. In the meantime, the pub test is coming up. We were talking about that
5: this
0: before.
5: Titanic ride. Is it inappropriate?
0: Yep.
5: Is it disrespectful? Is it okay?
0: The owners of the ride are saying we should all move on.
5: Move on from the Titanic.
0: We'll tell that to Johnny Survivor.
5: Or Johnny Descendant of people who died.
0: That's coming up next. It's Jonesy and Amanda driving you home for Jam Nation.
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11: 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Good morning, Patsy.
12: Good morning. It's Friday.
11: It is Friday. Good morning, Rio.
13: Good morning.
11: It's Friday. That's how we should begin every Friday show. Three of us just chanting, it's Friday. All right, let's get into double thumbs up. We do this at the start of every Friday show. We go around the team and we share what we're really into at the moment, what we're enjoying. It might be a TV show, a movie, a book, whatever it is. And you can share yours with us as well. What would you be recommending to everyone to get into over the weekend? 0475-03-1043. Patsy, what's it for you?
12: I've got into Shrill on Netflix, which is a new series with Adi Bryant, who you will know from SNL. And she's fantastic in this. This is brilliant. I've been watching it with my daughter. It is probably for 15, 16 plus because it's got some adult themes in it. But it's all about body positivity and acceptance. And I love that we are seeing this on the big screen and that it is mainstream discussion is what I'm trying to say. She's fantastic. I love to see her away from SNL and in like a serious acting role to see a different side of her talent. I think she's brilliant.
11: So what's it about, Patsy? I've not come across
12: So it's about a young woman who is a curvier girl and just sort of the challenges that she finds being overlooked as a journalist in the workplace and in relationships and her proving that there's more to someone than how they look. And she's just the most beautiful girl, very, very talented, and just how sometimes people can prejudge someone before they really know what they're like. So it's quite a serious role for her because we're used to seeing her on SNL skits, but she's really talented and she's beautiful. So I've been watching that with Audie, and I tell you what, if they ever did a movie about Mama Cass, she would be brilliant in that role. She looks so much like her from The Mummers and the Puppets.
11: I think they are actually working on that.
12: Are they? So
11: yeah, because it's such an incredible story.
12: Well, she'd be brilliant.
11: And also because you think about some of the like Rocket Man and even the Robbie Williams movie as well. I think there's going to be a whole load more rock biopics coming out the next couple of years. All that story's already there.
12: Yes.
11: Rock and roll has so many brilliant stories, so many. Mm.

0: tragic stories, so many dramatic stories. I think there'll be a load more over the next couple of years.
1: Yeah, well,
0: so is that on Netflix, Pat?
1: It's on Netflix, yeah.
0: Okay, Rhea, what have you been into this week?
2: Oh, Alone Season 4 Arctic Circle. I just saw a press release also that it's had the broken the record for the highest Australian Alone season, and it is amazing. Alone, if you don't know.
0: Oh, what a great show.
2: It's so good. It came out in COVID. They just chuck a bunch of wilderness experts out into the wild, and the last one to tap out, the last one to leave, wins $250,000.
0: What's interesting about it, it feels like it's a smart person's reality show. Because they're out there in the middle of nowhere, okay? And they have to obviously a very high level of survival and first aid skills. They've got their own cameras, their own GoPros. They have to film their own content. There's no camera people there. You know, you can tap out. There's a satellite phone when they've had enough. What I find interesting is the harder stuff isn't just the physical extremes, gathering and hunting their own food. It's mentally being alone. We are terrible now, aren't we, spending any time alone?
2: Yeah.
0: If you're alone, the first thing you do is we tap out, you pick up the phone.
2: Yes. Yeah,
0: you start calling people to try and have a chat, or you'll doom scroll.
1: Yes.
0: Anything than be alone with our own thoughts and aloneness. We're terrible at it.
2: But truly, like, some of the people have plenty of food, but the reckoning in their own minds of just being alone.
0: Well, how many people go in the first 2 days?
2: Yes, yeah.
0: And in the cameras, like the audition, like, oh, I reckon I'll be out there for 5 weeks. Yeah. You won't beat me. And it's normally the dudes. It's always the bro-est ones that are the first guy. I hurt my shoulder, actually. Go, all right, mate, yeah.
2: And they always...
0: I've got a stitch.
2: Because all the bros, they go out there thinking nature is this thing to be conquered, defeated and beaten. Yeah. And it's often the women
0: who will win.
2: Yes, nature will win.
0: It will win. It has done in all battles between man and nature.
2: And this one's a particularly interesting season because the Australians, who are normally, you know, used to surviving in the outback, well, they did the last season in Tasmania.
0: Well, I mean, people struggling in Australia when it's 8 degrees.
2: Exactly.
0: How are they getting on out there?
2: They throw them into the Arctic Circle in Finland. Yeah. One of them has never seen snow or ice before.
0: But he wouldn't.
1: Wow. Yeah.
0: And don't talk about Mount Buller or some of those so-called mountains we have here.
2: And, you know, they've got these beautiful lakes. And when winter comes, it freezes over. This isn't a spoiler because they talk about it in the very first episode. But at one point, one of them just completely disappears.
1: Oh,
2: I won't say any more, but it is one of the most
0: gripping
2: episodes.
0: I'm going to get back into it because once we came out of COVID, I couldn't go back to Alone.
2: No, it's
0: it felt like a theme of aloneness.
2: Yes,
0: I can't go back to minds of a time of being forcibly alone, our own kind of battles at home alone. But a brilliant, brilliant show.
2: So good. This is the best season of Australian Alone ever. I've watched every season. I cannot recommend it enough.
0: The Tasmania one I thought was really good as well. Yeah. Do you remember the Tasmanian one?
2: Yeah, very heartfelt. Much more emotional than you expect it's going to be.
0: Yeah, it was great.
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0: Christian O'Connell's show. I finally got to see The Odyssey yesterday.
1: Oh, yes.
0: Oh, my God. The only time available was 3 o'clock in the afternoon. And it was only me and an elderly couple. It really was the three of us, like a private screening for me and this lovely elderly couple. And I don't know what it is about sometimes how there were many other seats where any of us could have sat. We're next to each other.
1: Oh, I hate that.
0: So I said to them, do you want me to move? They went, no, it'd be nice to have some company. And so after the movie, the three of us spoke about the movie for 10 minutes outside.
2: Love that.
0: It's that kind of movie. I've never seen anything like it. And I love stories. I love the cinema. I love movies. This is such a, I would say it's movie event of the year, definitely, if not of the decade.
1: Wow.
0: That is a real piece of art. It's an incredible movie. Everyone keeps talking about, oh, it's 2 hours 52. It doesn't feel like that. It actually feels shorter than 2 hours 52. I didn't look at my watch once to work out, wait, am I in the middle of this yet? It motors along. It's an ancient story, one of the oldest stories ever. It's 3,000 years old, and yet it feels incredibly modern. Mm-hmm. It feels as pacey as a Spielberg blockbuster. It guns along.
2: It's incredible.
0: The last 40 minutes go full on.
2: Oh, my God.
0: John Wick-esque.
2: I don't think I breathed for the last 40 minutes.
0: No.
2: You're like...
0: Yeah. It's incredible. Please go and see it at the cinema. It's a real treat to actually see something beautifully made. And every single scene in Christopher Nolan's The Odyssey is made with a deep love of movies and storytelling. There's not a bum scene in it. And also, what's great is because we see so much fake stuff now, more and more now. I don't know about you guys on Instagram now. Is this a human...
2: Yes,
0: you know, is this a human? It looks like a human, but it's really hard, and it's going to get harder and harder.
1: Yeah.
0: One of the many great things about The Odyssey is it's a real movie. It's filmed in a very old-fashioned way. It's filmed on real camera stock. It's filmed in real locations, and you feel it on a deeper level, on a cellular level. It's like, you know, when you put a bit of clothing on, you know, well, that's polyester. And then sometimes you'll feel silk and you know, well, this is something else.
2: Yeah.
0: You feel it on a completely different way. Mm. And the movie is no spoilers here. I want people to really enjoy the movie. And the great news is it's the biggest movie of the year.
2: Yeah.
0: It's grossed over $1 billion.
1: It's crazy.
2: Wow.
0: It's a movie that you would think isn't for everybody, but it is for everyone.
2: Mm. Definitely.
0: The story everyone knows is a story about a man trying to find his way home. Physically, but it's not. It's about a man who's reckoning with what he's made out of his life. Mm. And can he go back home knowing all that? It's a really powerful movie about going home. But actually, the real going home is the journey we're all on at The Odyssey. Individually and collectively, he's coming home to the truth of who we are.
2: Mm.
0: And he's been this really successful warlord. And underneath all of that, you realize at what cost. I don't think I've ever seen a movie as well that shows the true cost of war. The PTSD, the horror, the pointlessness and the division. And right now in 2026, this 3,000-year-old story, it feels like it's got more relevance now than it did 3 years ago.
2: You can't believe how hard it hits, especially that last sort of scene with him and the wife where he's going through and reliving it.
0: Yeah.
2: It is. It makes you think of today in an amazing way.
0: Yeah, yeah, and how actually, I think if you look around the world right now, we're kind of losing our way. It's not beyond hope. It's lovely. Mm. This is a really graphic, visceral movie experience, but it's a beautiful, poetic, hopeful ending.
2: Yep.
0: Of a sun that will rise again tomorrow and there can be another day and the chance to do it differently. After all this horror you see at times, I found it a very hopeful movie at the end.
2: Yeah, and how much do you want to see it again?
0: I literally sat in the chair for a couple of minutes, chat to this old couple outside for 10 minutes, but I could have recorded it as a special podcast.
1: Sure.
0: They had, bless them, they had so much to say about it as well. It's an incredible movie. And actually, it's one of the things where I will go and see it again. I could have sat there and watched it again.
2: Yeah.
1: Wow.
0: It really, there's just so much in it. I want to go back because there's just so many moments in there, and those stories feel like we've known them from school. I didn't do The Odyssey at school, but you know about the sirens on the rock.
2: Yeah.
0: You know the story of the Trojan horse. So it all feels like, you're like, oh, this is the Trojan horse bit where they're hitting the horsey.
2: Yes.
0: But Nolan does it in this far different way where suddenly you're inside the horse, and just imagine what that would have been like. And to actually hide in a horse for a couple of days and how dangerous they would have been and all of that. It's something else. I'm running out of words to describe how powerful, and even though it is big, it's big. There's crazy gods, there's crazy monsters. ultimately, it really is about a person trying to reckon with his life and the mistakes he's made in his past, and how can he go home and can he shed all of that and shed a skin and come back to the truth of who he is before he was this warlord. And it's a beautiful story. It's a movie for all of us right now, isn't it?
2: Yeah, that's the most affecting part. Like, the visuals and the all that sort of stuff is incredible to watch, and you can't believe you're watching it. But the thing that sticks with you is those message from the movie. We had to go to the pub afterwards. We unpacked it all for like 3 hours. It was it was incredible. It'll make you think.
0: I watched two podcasts on the TV last night about it. I was home alone last night, and I needed to be with other people.
2: Yes, you want to talk about it.
0: Yes, yeah. It's an incredible movie. It is the movie of the year. Go and see it. It is The Odyssey. It's a work of art. I think it's movie event of the decade. And if you do go and see it, please email me. I need to speak to other people who've seen it.
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0: Christian O'Connell Show. Christian, I've got two shows on Netflix that I think Patsy would love. Has she seen Anne with an E? My wife just finished that. She loved it.
1: It's not like a spin-off of Anne of Green Gables, I suppose.
0: I'm not sure.
1: I might get into that. Thank you.
0: And the other one that Karen is recommending is the one that a lot of people are raving about. She called My Brilliant Career.
1: Oh, yes. That was a movie with Judy Davis in the 80s. I'm going to watch that this weekend.
0: Christian, double thumbs up for me is a 1971 movie, Jewel, which is now on binge. It's 55 years old. Steven Spielberg's first movie as a director. Came out a couple years before I went on to do Jaws. It's still brilliant. It's a great movie. I can't recommend it enough. All right, time for our product of the week for Chemist Warehouse. Rio, what's it for you?
2: Double D sugar-free lollies. Producer Caitlin got me onto this when she was trying to get shredded for her wedding, and now I'm trying to get a little bit shredded for summer.
0: Someone get married?
2: No. That's not.
1: Is there an announcement to make?
0: The sales team are writing up that proposal right now.
2: No. I'll tell you what.
0: Rio's wedding, thanks to Chemist Warehouse.
2: There were some misunderstandings. We were in Greece recently for a holiday. There were a couple of very romantic moments where
0: right place for it. Go back to the source.
2: I thought he was going to propose.
0: And he
2: thought I was going to propose at two separate times during the
0: kidding?
2: Holiday.
0: Were you nervous? Like, what do I say? Or were you excited?
2: No, I panicked. I was like, no.
0: What? You would have said no.
2: I was like, no. I was full-blown panic mode.
0: Excuse me?
1: Come on, we need another show wedding, I reckon.
0: Yes.
2: In good time,
1: please.
2: I'll dust off my taffy dresses.
0: Come on, you can't stay free range forever.
1: Yes.
0: Be married like the rest of us miserable suckers. No, very happy. Everything's fine.
2: But yes, delicious. They taste exactly like natural confectionery sour squirms, but no sugar in them.
0: What are they called again?
2: Double D's.
0: Right. Interesting choice of a product.
1: Sounds like
0: name.
1: A brassiere.
0: Yeah, it does. Is that why you like licking them? Mine is a very old-fashioned product for a certain type of guy. A guy who still likes to shave with a razor and foam. Nivea for men, sensitive. Yeah, Chrissy Boy's got sensitive skin on the outside, sensitive heart on the inside as well. And it's made with Ultra Glide technology.
1: Oh.
0: I see that on the label every morning when I'm shaving, and I feel like it's good if it's got Ultra Glide technology in. How come the others don't use that UGT? It's got Ultra Glide technology. That foam, even just lathering up my face, it feels like I'm carrying on a tradition that my ancestors have done. It's an old-fashioned thing to shave with a razor.
2: Mm. Like the Odyssey. Matt Damon would have shaved.
0: Yeah. I'll tell you what, I reckon that actually they had a cheeky little mini-mart, Chemist Warehouse mini-mart on that beach just out of shop, because how come Charlize Theron, flawless skin.
2: Flawless.
0: Wait, lady, you've been living on this beach for 8 years?
2: Must have been in the skincare section.
0: Flawless skin, and you're a middle-aged lady? How do you do it, Charlize? Plus, she had some sort of like Nike yoga outfit on.
2: Yeah, they're all in essentially Hessian sacks for the whole thing. And she's
0: not Charlize.
2: Not Charlize.
0: It was on point on the beach. Patsy, what's your chemical warehouse? Chemist. That's a different thing with Patsy at the weekend, the uppers and downers.
1: It's not my Chemist Warehouse
0: product of the week.
1: And I can't believe I haven't brought it to the table yet, is Lucas Paw Ointment, which is just an absolute classic. I reckon I've used this for decades. It is brilliant. Just got it in my makeup kit for dry lips.
0: Winter time.
1: Brilliant, but we
0: used to use this in the UK during those harsh winters.
1: I
0: it was a famous thing that we're like, it's Australian.
1: Yeah, so it must be good and tough. But we used to use this for Audrey for nappy rash.
0: I love hearing about that.
1: Scratch. Yeah,
0: for a teenage years, and mum talking about when she used to have a
1: brilliant. It is one of those things in your medical cabinet that you will use for a lot of stuff. It's just a classic, old, tried, true, and tested.
0: Well, I tell you what, I might need some of that. I've had food poisoning the last 2 days, and I've got a little bit of nappy rash.
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0: Christian O'Connell's show coming to work this morning. I was behind a car and the car rego caught my attention and made me smile. We haven't done this in months. We love stories of personal regos.
1: Yes.
0: This was a smart one. This guy had padlock, P-A-D-L-O-C. Then I looked at him thinking, unique car rego, locksmith.
2: Yeah.
0: Genius. Padlock.
1: And he's a locksmith.
0: Yeah, yeah, just
1: how does he do it?
0: The branding is incredible.
1: Padlock. Lock.
0: Yeah,
1: smith.
0: Like, wow. Wow. Wow. Wow. Just high level. High level goated behavior that. We must come back later on the show because I love talking about those stories. All right, knock off now. We ask you every Friday the best question. What time are you knocking off today? And then what is the highlight for you this weekend? Petrina Jones, what are you all up to?
2: Sorry, my microphone just in the last few seconds is busted, so I'm holding it up and I didn't realise...
0: Oh yeah, you look like a rapper at the moment.
2: I didn't realise how heavy this thing is. It feels about
0: MCPJ.
2: 50 kilos. If there's an engineer, can you come in? This weekend, we have a pupil-free day. It's all right. Heavy this thing is. It feels about
0: MCPJ.
2: 50 kilos. If there's an engineer, can you come in? This weekend, we have a pupil-free...

0: student. He's 16-year-old Max Munday. He does a radio industry podcast, which is called Radio Biz Audio. And I tell you what, if this is the future of radio, we're in really good hands. Max is really impressive. Great. His podcast was recently nominated for an Australian Audio Award, and I saw it. I was at the awards and met him, and he said, I would love if you would come onto the podcast.
1: So, oh, what up, mate. Yeah. I love that.
0: Oh, he's just such an impressive young man. So I can't wait to have a lovely chat with him. He goes to Sydney's Trinity Grammar.
2: That's my old school.
0: Is it really?
2: It is indeed.
1: Oh. What are the odds? Are you an alumni?
2: I am
1: up on the wall.
2: He probably knows who I am. He's probably
0: Of course he would.
2: There's a big statue of me on the quadrangle.
1: Out the front.
2: Out the front, yes.
0: He's a national swimmer as well. He's a really impressive young man. So I'll look forward to that in the morning. 10 o'clock we chat.
1: Brilliant. Rio, what are you up to this weekend?
2: I'm going to my first ever library rave.
1: You have such an exotic lifestyle.
0: Library rave?
1: You know, Shakespeare in a lift or whatever it was the other week.
2: The State Library
1: is... It's not a place for rave, it's a place for silence.
2: I know, it's not...
1: No ravers. You shouldn't have to have signs up saying no raving, no heavy petting.
2: There's going to be big art installations and a bar and a DJ, and you're going to go there at like 11 p.m. party through into the early morning at the library. I'm very excited.
1: What a great idea. It's beautiful as well there.
2: Stunning there. So I have no idea what to expect. I don't know how lit to get. Like what's the appropriate level of, you know.
1: You're not going to start knocking over the bookcases, are you? No. Do they move the bookcases aside?
2: Yes, for the dance. Yes. Well, I'm not really sure.
1: Where is the dancer? It's all desks and books. Yeah.
2: Maybe you'd be dancing on top of the table.
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1: Christian O'Connell Show. Christian knocking off at five today, taking my daughter to the AFL, and also the EPL is back this weekend. Come on, you Reds. Terry, just thinking about the EPL is a source of pain for me because my team, Southampton, got into the playoff finals and then got thrown out of the playoff finals. We were the team with Spygate. Do you remember the work experience, 18-year-old,
2: yes,
1: by a tree,
2: yes,
1: filming the rival team's training session? The club got thrown out of the playoff finals. We should have been in the EPL back up in the Premiership League and playing starting this weekend. But instead, we're in the with Wrexham, you know.
2: Oh, right.
8: Yeah, yeah. Back, back, back, okay. Down.

0: Back down we go. We were docked 6 points as well. So we're not only back, we're back.
1: Further back than you were.
0: We're already losing. We haven't kicked the ball yet.
1: Hey, it's a long way to go.
0: Yes,
1: long way to go.
0: It's a long way to go. My treat this weekend, then, two things for me. One is I'm seeing my friend Rob tonight. Now, Rob has had quite a big 3 weeks. Rob is someone I met 2 years ago in quite an incredible situation. Rob is a paramedic. He was one of the paramedics who came to try and save my mother-in-law's life. And Rob and I have become friends. It's quite a unique story, Rob and I. It's even more so now because my new book, the opening chapter, is the story of Rob and I. So my mother-in-law had a big heart attack, and Rob and the paramedics tried and came to save her life, and they couldn't do it. And it wasn't their fault. They worked so hard. Anyway, as Rob was leaving, okay, and obviously everything is just in chaos. I can't even describe how chaotic things were. One of my daughters had fainted, and another paramedic was tending to her. My wife is obviously just devastated. This came out of nowhere. Rob goes to me, "Hey, listen, I hope you don't think this is weird, but I hope to meet you one day." And I actually thought at that moment, I hope he's not going to ask for a selfie. Because this might be one of the rare times I say no. Mm. And I said, "All right, why is that?" He said, "Because I heard you on a podcast talking about your experiences with panic attacks." And the podcast he was talking about is a very big one in this country called Imperfects. It's a brilliant podcast. And all I do is, when I remember going in to talk about, it was the first time I ever talked about my panic attacks that I had years ago, publicly for the first time ever. And I remember leaving that because it's such a warm, cozy environment in there. It's like a gentle interrogation. The moment I got out of that studio of Hugh and his brother, I remember thinking, I'm going to have to call them in a couple of hours to say, there's edit. I shared too much, but I didn't. I committed to actually, you know, honouring what happened. And then Rob happened to be going through a similar thing. He's been a paramedic for 40 years. You deal with so much. And he's a very unique kind of paramedic. He's something called a MICA. That is mobile intensive care. So you're only going, your every day is very, very extreme situations where you can actually intubate. So that's his daily life. And you do that alone. There's no one with you. So you go to these horrific scenes and you deal with it in whatever way you have to, just that chaos and that fear and overwhelm immediately. Then you pack up your gear by yourself and you move on. Paramedics work in pairs. There's no one to talk about the horror of what you're saying. Anyway, he started obviously to have panic attacks, and he happened to be listening to this podcast, and he realized that we lived nearby, and he said to his wife one day, "I hope I bump into him." And he said, the moment I see you waiting out in the street trying to wait for the paramedics, I'm like, oh my God, it's today. Today's the day. So we formed a friendship. He was thanking me about talking the stories about panic attacks, and it was a gift to him, and he was so kind in the moment. And then a couple of weeks later, my wife and I wanted to thank the paramedics, so we went to the ambulance station. My wife did a very English thing. She said, "Can you get out first and go and warn them that I'm a bit emotional?" I went, "Your mum just died 2 weeks ago. I don't think they're going to find it odd if you're a bit tearful talking about your mum. And you meet the people that were, the last time you saw them, they were trying to, you want me to go on a, okay, fine." So I went out and said, "Hey, look, you know, my wife just wants you to know she's a bit emotional." They're like, yeah.
1: It'd be weird if she
0: wasn't. We were there. And then Rob goes, "We're feeling a bit awkward about this too, because we couldn't save her life. And this has never happened. No one has ever said thank you when we didn't save their life." And I think, well, we should do. You still put the same amount of work into it. Anyway, Rob and I hit it off. And then my wife was texting me whilst we're in Chantley's paramedics, going, get his number. Like she's trying to organise a grown-up play date. Get off, mum! Anyway, I got Rob's number and we become friends. And I'm seeing him tonight and giving him a copy of my book. His wife burst into tears 3 weeks ago because the Sydney Morning Herald and the Herald Sun did an excerpt of the first chapter, that story about Rob and I. So for Rob in his world, this is still his daily day. He's working today, so I don't even know what time we're meeting. It might be 5:30. It might be 7 or 8 if he gets a late call out. I said, "What happens if I call 000? Can you pick me up and give us a lift to the pub?
1: Friendship.
0: Put the lights on? Can we do that? Can I be the late call out?" So this is his. So now he's become like the most famous paramedic in Australia.
1: Yeah.
0: I even did a podcast interview 2 days ago, and they were talking about the Rob story. And they're like, "How is Rob with being in this book?" And I'm seeing him Friday night. It's been a lot for him as well. But the lovely thing is I get a lot of messages, because the great thing about doing what we do, because we can shine a light sometimes on what, because we're lucky to have this platform. And other than just talking about bird stories, is sometimes actually talk about just seeing really the fullness of what it must be like to be a paramedic. because when they said goodbye to me, the three of them that were there, they'll go off and do another six or 7 hours. And all they're dealing with is chaos.
1: Yeah.
0: Utter chaos. You don't think, bloody hell, that's there every day. Mm. All we think about paramedics and ambulance services, call out times. They're getting less, which is a real concern. But you don't think about the human consequence that amazing people that do that day in, day out. And when we people talk about an act of service, that's what they do. So, yes, I'm seeing Rob tonight. Anyway, he's retiring in 3 weeks' time.
1: Oh, well.
0: 40 years.
1: Oh, my goodness.
0: 40 years he's been doing that, and he's out there this morning. Morning, Rob. I'll see you tonight either at 5, half 5, 6 or 7.
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0: Christian O'Connell's show. Right now, another chance to win $1,000 thanks to Yorkshire Tea. This week, we've been celebrating the proper way, properness with Yorkshire Tea. Try a proper brew for yourself. Available at Coles and Woolworths. Today, we're talking about the proper way to shower. Feels like we're back in the shower. Last 3 weeks, we've been hanging around the listeners' showers quite a lot. And obviously last week on the show, Patsy referred to you all as the great unwashed. So maybe an extra couple of minutes in there today for everybody. Hit the showers, listeners, is what Patsy is saying. Hit the showers. So I want to talk about the proper way to shower.
1: I did it the proper way.
0: Now, not only does the water run a bit differently here, everything's different about how you shower. First of all, beer in the shower. This was a new revelation to me when I moved here, that obviously drinking is a big part of the culture here. I mean, you've got the old drive-through bottle shop where sick people have to park up and walk in. But if you need a beer or anything, you can just keep the car moving. Don't even need to get out the car. I still can't believe when I see people just pop the trunk and then shout out what they want.
2: It's a great Australian innovation, great Australian tradition.
0: You're a fan of the shower beer?
2: I love this, but you've got to drink it like relatively quickly, otherwise it becomes warm beer.
0: That's it, it warms up quickly.
3: Who's got time in there to be having a bevy while I'm too busy shaving legs?
0: I could handle a shower Negroni. I could handle that. I'm more shower Negroni.
3: I can't think of anything worse.
0: Oh, no, but it's lovely because sometimes you spend a bit more time in the shower, don't you?
2: Yeah, I'm contemplative with a beer in hand.
0: I always think, whenever you get out of a shower, I don't necessarily say a bath, I'm not a heavyweight bath user, but I always feel slightly better.
2: Oh, definitely.
0: Mentally, it does something more than just cleaning you, doesn't it?
3: Soothes you.
0: Yes, that's what it does, yeah. And what do you do about drying off? This is a source of irritation between my wife and I. Mm-hmm. My wife and I is one of the two types of people in the world. She will get out the shower wet and dry off and flood the bathroom. Whereas I will dry, you dry in there.
2: Wait, how much? You wipe your
0: dry towel off.
2: No, you don't put your towel in the shower.
0: Because when the water's off, the towel I have waiting, bring it in. That way, when I exit the shower, I'm 90% dry.
3: Oh, but your feet, you're standing in water still.
0: No, I'll dry that. I'll dry them as well.
2: And there's no space to fully spread your arms and get out there and get. That's actually crazy.
0: No.
2: What do you expect your poor
0: wife? I don't have four doors on my shower. I don't have four doors.
2: Oh, okay.
0: Yeah.
2: Oh,
0: okay. Oh, well. All right. Come on in.
2: Open That's door policy.
0: I'm there this weekend signing copies of my book. Come and join me. Clean off, first of all. Clean off.
3: That is weird.
0: It's not weird. It's weird going out there having a flood. And it's a trap, a man trap. No. I could, slip up.
3: It's what? You know, Kramer in that episode of Seinfeld where he's just constantly in the shower washing his lettuce. Yes. You must spend all day in there and drinking in there.
0: Just chowed off. It doesn't take long.
2: I agree that you should sort of do a self-squeegee where you...
0: How do you do that?
2: You wipe yourself off.
0: Your hands are tea towels, are they, all of a sudden, this story?
2: No, but at least it gets some of the
3: Shake
2: water
3: it off. Like a dog.
2: Then I can dry
0: fully.
3: I'm
0: a gentleman.
2: No, you're a parrot in a cage trying to... That's crazy.
0: And but it's just Caitlin, what do?
4: I am the exact same as you.
0: Well,
4: I do it in the shower.
0: Yes.
4: I put my towel over the top of the
0: shower. It makes sense. The water's draining away anyway.
2: No, Caitlin doesn't get an opinion because she lives in a crazy house of rules where she also squeegees down every single inch of the shower screen before she leaves.
0: But there are a lot of other people that do that as well. We don't.
4: I did this all my life because what you do is you talk about the floor's wet. I'm not putting my towel on the floor. That's what the towel
0: bath
4: on the
0: mat.
4: Outside
0: bath
4: the
0: mat.
2: That's what the bath mat's for.
4: No,
0: I have
4: foot,
0: it semi in the shower. I bring it in.
3: I
0: wash it once or twice a week, that bath mat.
3: Ridiculous.
0: Yeah, it's like a red carpet. You'd love it, Pats, you know? I have it semi. I'll bring it in. Semi in the shower.
3: No,
0: stand on that. Suddenly, my feet are dry already. That's 10% of the job done.
2: I'll be shocked if we get more than two callers saying they do anything close to what you do.
0: I'm happy to be in a rare air. Caitlin, what's up? You're talking.
4: It's not crazy. It's crazy that you walk out fully wet or even squeegee yourself off.
0: That's revolting.
4: Jobs.
2: How wet do you think you are?
0: All your wet, dirty skin is on my floor?
2: No, I'm like a dolphin. The water just goes straight off
0: go back to the ocean.
2: No, that's what. Why would you buy a bath mat if not for using it?
3: Exactly, to stand on to dry yourself, which takes
0: Move it closer to the shower. Move it closer to the shower. Have an overlap.
3: This is absurd.
0: Try it. Try it this weekend.
2: I will not.
0: You won't go back.
2: I will not. I will
0: you
2: never
0: won't
2: try
0: go
2: that.
0: Back. You won't go back. And how often do you wash the shower mat?
3: Weekly.
0: Tell me. Is it?
3: Yeah, with the
0: towels. Is it? I reckon Pat's will come round. There's smell on that mat.
3: You could do DNA, like forensic testing on my
0: Pat
3: towel.
0: The dirty mat.
3: And you will see
0: Pat, the dirty
3: how
0: mat.
3: Clean and hygienic my bathroom is.
0: You hesitated. I reckon you're once a year.
3: I just cleaned it. Oh, excuse me. No.
0: Pat, stinky mat.
3: No, I do it the same week that I do the sheets and the towels once a week on a Friday.
0: Rio, you're once a year, aren't you?
2: It's not once. I don't do it once a week. That's for sure.
0: Oh, no. That is manky.
2: Bath mat.
0: This is what happens with two men. You might be gay guys, but you're still dirty boys.
2: I come out clean.
0: You know,
2: I come out clean. No. Once a week's crazy. Come
0: no, it's
2: on
0: not.
2: Now.
0: It's clean. It's got all that dead skin.
2: Come on a bath mat. Come on, people.
0: Life's too short to be living like that. No.
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0: Christian O'Connell Show. All right, what is the proper way to shower? This is a big area. We're celebrating properness thanks to Yorkshire Tea. $1,000 up for grabs. Christian, I turn the shower on, wash myself, turn the shower off, get my towel out, get my towel, dry everything but my feet. I then step onto the bath mat to tap and dry your feet. That is the proper way. Santo, beautiful system. Ellen is with me in the, well, not in the shower, but the system. I've got no door. I'm a Christian. Dry before you get out. Christian, this question is bigger than are you facing the shower or facing out? It should have been the census. It's the biggest question you've had on the show this year. I squeegee myself in the shower, Christian.
1: Yes. Oh. That's what I
0: with
1: do.
0: With a hand, not an actual squeegee.
1: No, hand.
0: You've met some of them. You've got to ask.
1: That's true. I do a hand squeegee and then I get out with the towel.
0: Solidly 100% with you, Christian. Dry off in the shower. I also have no doors. Maybe it's a no door policy for us no shower doers.
1: That is not the proper way.
0: Christian, this is from Sue. I dry myself in the shower too. I hang my towel over the top of the shower screen, dry myself in the shower.
2: Don't like that
0: come
2: either.
0: Out and it's not as cold.
1: No. Drying yourself with a wet towel.
2: Yeah, that's what towel racks are for. Don't put it over the clothes.
0: I dry myself in the shower. The bath mat gets washed weekly with the towels. Well done. High living. Christian also dry in the shower. I've done it for years. It's a much more efficient way to do it. James, I'm with you, mate, Christian. I use the extractor fan that's above the shower. Me too. Sucks all the moisture off you whilst you're in the shower.
2: No.
0: It's a reverse hair dryer. Yeah. I let technology do some of the work. I can't do it all, guys.
1: That's amazing.
0: What's the order of showering? You washing your head first? You do the hair first?
1: Yeah, I go top to tail. I get the head nice and dry.
0: What about the drying process?
1: Yeah, oh, that's what
0: hair?
1: I mean.
0: Hair?
1: Yeah. Yes, same.
2: Yeah. No, I do legs first when I dry. Then back.
0: Do you guys wash your legs in the shower?
2: Absolutely.
1: No.
0: Do you? I think a lot of people presume that the water washes down to wash your legs.
1: I have a cut off at the obvious point, and then that's...
0: You don't do shins?
1: No, I don't do shins.
0: Oh, I do knees and shins. Wash your shins.
1: The water runs down
0: my legs. Unless maybe I've been gardening or something.
1: But otherwise,
0: you've got to wash the shins. And what about... Next you're going to tell me you don't wash your feet.
1: No, I never wash my feet.
0: I wash my feet.
2: Really?
0: Stinkiest part of your body. That needs a wash.
1: No, you fall over.
0: No, how do you do that?
1: You can't do that safely.
0: Of course you can.
1: No, come on.
0: Maybe there's only another 10 or 15 years of me doing it like that while I'm still young and in my prime. I said prime. This is what it looks like.
1: Do you stand and do it or how do you do it?
0: Well, that's what I do. Lie on the floor.
1: Or do you bend over?
2: Yeah, you just wash them and then rinse them. Hold your foot up in the air.
0: It's not different than putting a shoe on, man.
2: It's not like...
0: You need to get back in and do more of those stretches.
1: You're in a slippery shower.
0: You're right. We've only got a couple of years left in that. It's a young man's game. All right, who we got here? Kim. Morning, Kim.
3: Good morning, Kim. I literally could not get out of the shower fast enough because that's exactly what I was doing when you were talking about it. And I was like... I cannot believe that I've actually found someone else that does the same thing. It's quite liberating.
0: Great. You're with your people, Kim. So which way are you, Kim? Are you drying off in there?
3: Dry off in there. And this all started when I was a child because I hated that feeling of having a shower and then opening the shower door or the screen or whatever it was and getting cold like it was freezing. So I started drying off in there. And the towel doesn't get wet, guys. You just hang it over the top.
0: Exactly. Work with simpletons.
3: Yes, absolutely. I feel for you.
0: I remember, modern showers now are nice, aren't they? Mm, the one my parents was that one that fitted onto the bath tap.
1: Oh, yes.
0: Do you remember that?
1: Yes.
0: And that was, I used to think that was fancy. It was like a rubber thing, like some sort of contraceptive device, a sheath over the tap, and then you had just, that's basically an indoor hose. What's the shower? Do you remember that?
2: Oh,
0: and you go, we got a shower now.
2: Yes.
0: What the hell is this?
1: Yes.
2: Yeah.
3: And the doors are definitely better than the shower curtains that used to stick to your legs.
0: Oh, you're right. Yes. Oh, those things.
3: Trying to have a shower and try and get that thing off your legs.
0: No, you're right. It clings. It's like water static, isn't it? Something wrong with it.
3: Yeah.
0: Kim, I'm going to give you $1,000. Great call.
3: Oh, my God. Thank you
0: so
3: much.
0: It pays to dry off in the shower.
3: I just rang up for the
0: brilliant. The dog's happy as well. Kim, thank you very much for calling. Have a lovely weekend.
3: Thank you. You too, guys.
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0: Christian O'Connell Show. Right now, we're asking you, what is the small thing, big joy in life? The small thing that gives you big joy. 0475, our text number is 0475-03-1043. Right now, today, in this moment, got the Holy Grail, got the trifecta. Brand new notepad. Oh. Only on the second page. Minted, baby, fresh. You just smell the top of its head. Oh, it's like a new car smell. You know, you got that second page. It's all there for me to write. Rubbish, mainly. New socks. New pens.
1: What are you rocking, Ree socks?
0: Uniqlo.
1: Oh, lovely.
0: You know I love Uniqlo for basics.
1: Yeah,
0: always for basics.
1: Yeah.
0: Tees, jocks and socks.
1: Mm-hmm. Yes.
0: As the seasons have changed, you've got some of the new stuff in as well. Some nice merino wool, but not at merino price. I'm not even paid to endorse Uniqlo. I just genuinely love Uniqlo.
1: I've got one eye on their undershirt.
0: Oh,
1: beautiful
0: nice.
1: Aerism singlet.
0: Yeah, Aerism. Aerism is living. And you know what I saw yesterday lit me up? Someone driving, big old Labrador, passenger seat, head out the window. Oh, you want to high five them and they go, fire. Yes, my friend. Their hairs in their eyes and faces.
1: Tongues out.
0: Yes, so happy. In fact, you know what? If I was Prime Minister of this country, I'd pay people who are unemployed, okay, or old people that just want to give back to the society, to drive around with golden Labradors in the car with their heads out the window to cheer people up right now. In fact, no, I know what we're going to do. You know we've got access to these Black Thunders. Right?

0: You go to a restaurant and they have fancy soap in the bathroom.
1: Oh, Aesop's?
0: Oh, yeah, if you're going to a really fancy restaurant.
1: Yeah, yeah.
0: I will make multiple trips to the bathroom, even if I don't need to, just to be able to wash my hands in that lovely soap that you can, you know, would never normally buy for your home. And some of them even have hand cream.
1: Do you know what? I can't stand it, though, when you get the wrong squirt and, like, you get this, you get the cream, and I'm like, I haven't washed it off. It stays on for the rest of the day. You can never wash them enough. Why is so that? True. It's there for life. It's tainted.
0: It's deep in your pores.
1: Shiny, and it's got smear matches on your clothes. Oh, yes. I need a dry, unlubed hand.
0: You could actually do with a bit of a wet-ass lubed-up hand to sort of slide up those faders.
1: No. Real men have dry hands.
0: Real men do not have hands in the
1: You would look at these hands and like, bloody hell, do you make fencing? Are you a tiler? These are hands that someone who works the land.
0: Those soft hands of a baby.
1: These are hands that are made to touch microphones and faders and works in arts and crafts and communities.
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9: Happy Monday.
10: Happy Monday.
9: Yeah.
10: I've got a pair of, like, silky pants on.
9: Yes.
10: And I keep sliding off this seat.
9: Mm-hmm.
10: I feel like, you know, when you go to a fast food joint and the seats are on an angle because they want you in and out of there, quick sticks.
9: You'd be happy with those pants. They're good-looking pants.
10: Let's not. I don't need a critique of my trouser situation. Thank you.
9: Did you have a good weekend?
10: I did. Did
9: away
10: you?
9: Away from your pants?
10: I did. No, I was very much in them, but thank you.
9: Thank you for the things that you sent me over the weekend.
10: What do you mean? What did I send you?
9: So on Instagram, you and Jacinda and all the other girls here send just tons of stuff.
10: Hmm.
9: And
10: it's called content for
9: I
10: the
9: know,
10: show.
9: I know, but largely it's stuff I'm not really interested in. But there were two things that you sent directly to me, so I did pay attention.
10: What were they, Brendan?
9: Send this to a person, to the person you're going to drag to a feminist walking tour of Sydney at 10 a.m. on a Sunday.
10: You're the only person I could think of who fitted that bill. A feminist walking tour of the city where highlights are pointed out as to...
9: What sort of highlights would there be?
10: Oh, I don't know. Maybe Alice B. Toklas had paid a visit to the city and had sat and had a cup of matcha there. Maybe.
9: Well, I've got a pair of cumps. So,
10: well, you'd be all set to go.
9: I'd be up for that.
10: Oh, okay. So you're saying you'd like to? I'll put you down for that.
9: Put me down. Okay. Are you going to be there?
10: Oh, I don't know.
9: Well, you can't.
10: I know. You said send it to someone who'd like to do it. Doesn't mean you have to go yourself.
9: Okay. Well, let's put that on a back
10: burner. Okay. What was the other one I sent you?
9: And this one
1: Everyone should have one.

You're looking for a true friend or a true lover, or if you've been living undercover. Well, I'm coming to your town to break it all down and help you with all of this. I'm looking to help you find bliss. One day, a one way, can't miss. I'm here to tear all the walls down. Doesn't matter if it's a large town or a small town. Just like Joshua and the famous walls of Jericho, I'm here to tear down the institution. God spoke to me, said, listen to me.

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1: Looking like a great day, top 28. There is chance of fog early this morning. Should be a mostly sunny day, though. Overnight low of 17. Expected top 29 and sunny tomorrow. Same again Thursday and favourite day Friday. Humidity's on 90% and here on Sturt Street, a warmish 20 degrees.
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1: Morning. Welcome to your Tuesday. Well, what a big Monday it was when we kicked off Power 100's $10,000 Rock Wars. Three big battles, three big winners going through to the next round. I'll tell you a little bit later who they were. Of course, our next battle is coming up after 7 o'clock this morning. And usually after 7, we catch up on a Tuesday with Mick from Rock Ape Records for an edition of Vinyl Revival and give you the chance to win a copy on vinyl. Well, what we're going to do today is we're going to do that just after 6:30, so a little bit earlier, all right? Next, though, we'll dig into the Crime Stoppers story on the front page of today's Townsville Bully. People in Townsville will be coming too scared to report crime. Well, like I said, we'll have a look next as we get this Tuesday underway with some Lifehouse. We're hanging by a moment.

0: Oh, yeah. Jag the Joker back around about 8:15 this morning. Your chance to win $500 on Power 100. It is Tuesday, the 25th of August, 2026. Looking at the Townsville Bulletin front page. The big headline this morning, too scared to speak. Townsville residents are being urged to use the Crime Stoppers hotline with concerns. Many people are reluctant to report crime despite a recent surge in information leading to arrests. Also making the front page, the Townsville Museum could be facing an uncertain future with concerns. The much-loved local institution is under serious threat. And at the Bush Summit, the federal government has announced a move to buy back battered grazing properties aimed at helping regional communities recover and strengthen resilience. Plus, a Townsville gym owner has been locked up with details on that story inside today's Townsville Bully, if you'd like to buy yourself a copy. Next, we'll have a look who got through to round two with Power 100's Rock Wars yesterday. And we'll come back with the Violent Femmes next.
1: Attention troops, the battlefield is open once again. 64 of the greatest rock bands of all time have entered the war zone, but only one will survive.
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1: 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This is Power 100's Rock Wars. Round one is on. Is your mission clear?
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0: year, and we were asking, you know, who you thought. And then after nine, Karina actually got a call from the big rig.
1: I'll do it. Lock it in. Send the official statement to the journos. Let Queensland Rugby League know. I'll be the new head coach of Queensland Maroons.

0: you, Ricky.
1: You called for a Queensland fan to step up this morning.
0: Yes,
1: so
0: I did.
1: I heard the call. I answered. I just want to put together a bit of my resume. Firstly, I'm a Panthers supporter.
0: Yes.
1: 4 premierships in a row.
0: Yes.
1: So I've been around winning cultures.
0: Yes.
1: Secondly, this is where I have the advantage, KB, over every other candidate.
0: Okay.
1: I understand the chin, all right? I've studied Nathan Cleary for years. I know how the chin operates. So day one, Maroons camp, no ball work, no tackling drills. Straight on the bus, we're going to the plastic surgeon, chin extensions for the entire 20-man squad. Billy had his methods, I've got my own, KB. The Blues will be preparing for our attack, but they won't be preparing for our facial structure. Yeah, the boys.
0: Ricky, that's gold.
2: I think Ricky could have the secret. It's all in the chin, state of origin. Coming up before 7 this morning, some crazy town. DMAs. Also, Whitesnake. And we're going to head into the newsroom, catch up with Louise Nielsen, because Beth's away, but we will talk to Beth a little bit later this morning. News is next on Power 100.
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15: Good morning. Louise Nielsen here with you. A man's been charged, accused of attempting to smuggle $1 million worth of drugs into Townsville Correctional Centre on a drone. On May 17, corrections officers found the drone inside the prison with a package attached allegedly containing drugs including meth, prescription drugs, syringes, a glass pipe, a mobile phone and a SIM card. The 47-year-old man has been charged with a total of 9 offences, including 5 counts of supplying dangerous drugs into a correctional facility and 1 count of trafficking dangerous drugs. A new study has revealed rural women face extreme fertility care barriers. 21 people have experienced these challenges in remote Queensland from the far north to the southeast and have been interviewed as part of a James Cook University study. JCU PhD candidate and lead researcher Amanda Mackay says the right to having a family shouldn't be determined by your postcode.
16: So living where they lived really influenced their fertility knowledge and information access too. So even finding out where they should get help from, when they should get help, and

0: from people with truck and forklift licenses who play a critical role in keeping parcels moving across our network.
1: Sue Davies from AusPost there. And a 16-year-old Townsville artist has stood out amongst 167 entrants into a prestigious art awards. Jade Menzies is a finalist in the North Queensland Ceramic Awards with submissions from artists across Australia.
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3: Morning, I'm Brooke Seychelle. New research suggests immigration is the biggest factor for One Nation voters. Labor-aligned think tank TJ Ryan says this is good intel for the major parties, believing they would win back a lot of voters with a convincing plan to cut migration. Meantime, the Shadow Industry Minister has joined the attacks on One Nation and the confusion surrounding its migration policy. Andrew Hastie is told 7:30 there seems to be a lot of chopping and changing.
4: I think it highlights a big schism inside One Nation. On one hand, you've got Labor, who's lost control of our borders and our immigration program. And then on the other hand, you've got One Nation who can't arrive on a figure they all agree upon.
3: A parliamentary inquiry is the latest to call on Canberra to slash the tobacco excise, arguing that high cigarette prices are fueling the booming black market linked to organised crime. And an Australian woman has been hit with more than $30,000 in medical bills after a serious scooter crash in Bali. The Gold Coast local had the accident while visiting the island for a wedding.
2: Fresh fade? 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
3: The career of Bronco skipper Adam Reynolds has come to an end. Reno had been hoping to return from a calf injury for a final swan song at Suncorp Stadium on Thursday, but wasn't fit for selection. He's told NRL 360 he thought he'd be good to go after training yesterday.
5: But after having conversations with Madge and the medical team, they thought it was the best interest to obviously rest up. They'll be concerned about the amount of training that I've done. I've been limited in the last couple of weeks, so I've got to respect that decision.
3: That's the latest in news and sport.
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2: Power 100 weather.
7: Looking good. Top 28 today. Chance of some fog around early this morning. Overnight low of 17. We can expect top 29 and sunny tomorrow. Remaining the same Thursday and Friday at this stage. Saturday's looking good too. Humidity's on 90% at Railway Estate. We're just a touch under 20 degrees.
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2: Good, so are we. For tradies, truckies, shift workers and legends everywhere, this is the soundtrack to getting the day started right. Wildy is here. The volume is up. 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
7: Morning. Well, some big winners yesterday and some big losers for day one of Power 100's Rock Wars. But the real winner is going to be you. $10,000 on offer just for voting who you want to go through to the next round and ultimately win it. And they don't have to win it for you to win the 10 grand. You just got to get in the draw by voting, and you can vote as many times as you like. Another Rock War after 7 o'clock this morning, but next we'll have a look at the big winners and the big losers from day one of Power 100's Rock Wars. Here's the grinners. This is Just Ace.

0: Wildy on Power 100 for Jowl Off-Road Campers. They've got their lowdown 17 built tough for real Aussie adventure. You'll find them at 337 Woolcock Street. Back after 7 this morning, Power 100 Rock Wars. We kicked it off yesterday morning. Our first battle was between Radiohead and AC/DC in round 1. Of course, progressing to round 2 with these guys. Then yesterday morning with KB, the mighty Nickelback, we're up against NXS and going through to round 2. The Aussie boys, NXS, making it through. And then yesterday afternoon, Nathan had System of a Down up against Def Leppard. And the winners of that round and going through to round 2 were these guys. Def Leppard, what a huge day one to kick off Power 100 Rock Wars. We're starting off with 64 bands, working our way down to one winner, ultimately as chosen by you. And of course, just for voting for your favourite bands to get through, you're going in the draw to win $10,000. You could be like Rico last year. He won the 10K, and this year it could be your turn. The next chance at getting in that draw is after 7 o'clock when we kick off another battle with Power 100's Rock Wars DMAs. They're next.
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0: 27 past 6, 1-300-89-19-29 is my number here. You're waking up with Wildy on Power 100. Maybe you see a problem on the road, or just like yesterday, there was a burst water main and no coffee could be had around Kurrajong. So, yeah, if something's happening, we want to know, so we're going to let everyone know. Well, I can let you know that kicking off this Thursday is the SeaLink Magnetic Island Race Week. Massive social program. Of course, the event runs through to the 2nd of September. The big one is this Sunday, Picnic Bay, the Townsville Airport Island Breeze Festival. And I'm going to have another family pass to give away to be part of it. After 7:30 this morning, when we catch up with Amanda from Townsville Family Life, who will give us a whole wrap of things that are happening this coming weekend. As I said, we'll do that after 7:30 this morning. Next, though, I'm going to wake up the big man from Rock Ape Records, Mick Early, to do Vinyl Revival after we give you all the latest news and sport headlines next on Power 100.
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9: Good morning, Louise Nielsen here with you. A 47-year-old man has been charged with 9 offences after it's alleged he flew a drone containing illicit drugs into Townsville Correctional Centre. The drone was located on May 17, allegedly containing a package attached with $1 million worth of meth and GBL, as well as prescription drugs, syringes, a glass pipe, a mobile phone and a SIM card. The man's charges include 5 counts of supplying dangerous drugs into a correctional facility and 1 count each of trafficking dangerous drugs. A new round of grants is now open for Townsville not-for-profit organisations. Townsville City Council's community activation grants of between $5,000 and $25,000 are now open to applicants which support local groups, festivals, events and workshops. The current round of community grant applications are open until October 1. Women in remote and rural North Queensland are facing major barriers to fertility care. A James Cook University expert says we already knew accessing care in rural and remote areas for any medical condition was difficult, but the barriers to fertility care can be quite extreme. Lead researcher Amanda Mackay interviewed 21 people who had experienced these challenges in rural and remote Queensland and explains what the study looked at.
10: Fertility care isn't just IVF, so it does encompass, you know, the prevention of infertility as well as the treatment of infertility and the diagnosis of infertility as well.
9: And Australia Post is looking to boost its workforce ahead of the busy holiday and online shopping period. They're currently recruiting more than 3,500 seasonal team members across metro and regional Australia, including 4 jobs going in Townsville. Sue Davies from AusPost says applications are now open with a number of roles available.
11: Truck drivers and forklift operators are high on our wish list as we prepare for the busiest time of year. But we're also looking for people to join our mail and parcel processing facilities across our network, and many of those roles don't require previous experience.
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12: Good morning, I'm Brooke Seychell. Australia's housing downturn could have further to run, with the chief HSB economist warning prices may not recover until 2028 or when interest cuts are on the horizon. House values in Melbourne and Sydney have already fallen by more than 3% this year. Meanwhile, the rush of data centres being built in Australia are expected to draw as much power from the grid by 2036 as all homes in New South Wales and Victoria do today, according to the energy market operator. It'll be the topic for the PM at a business council dinner tonight. Overseas, more than 90,000 residents have been evacuated in Nevada as a huge blaze burns near the city of Reno. At least 6 people have been injured as the out-of-control fire burns near the state line with California. And AI won't be charting on the Arias anytime soon. Australia's main music charts have banned AI-generated music from this week, but it excludes recordings that use AI in a supporting role.
1: Fresh fade. 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
12: Bombers legend Matthew Lloyd is backing new coach Mark McVay to turn things around at Essendon, but he's told Nine his former teammate is under no illusions on how hard that may be.
13: He understands that it's not going to be easy with where the club's currently at. Now he has to get to work. He's already been in list management today discussing what needs to be done there, so it's a big job ahead.
12: And Richmond's under fire for its Mad Monday celebrations featuring shirtless players being slapped and whipped. That's the latest in news and sport.
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0: Looking good. Saturday should be mostly sunny with a top of 27, which is great news if you're heading out to Jack Mansky Oval to cheer on our mighty Mendy Blackhawks when they take on the Devils. Kickoff 4 p.m. Today, though, is looking good. Also, we are chasing a top of 28 degrees. Chance of some early morning fog around the place. Overnight low of 17. Expected top 29. Fine and sunny tomorrow. Same again Thursday. And favourite day, Friday, looking sunny as well. Humidity's on 90%, and at Jack Mansky Oval, we've got 19 degrees.
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0: Well, Mick from Rock Ape Records, sorry to wake you up a little bit earlier this morning, but I've got another Rock Wars battle after seven this morning, so I thought we'd do Vinyl Revival now, mate.
16: All good, mate. I'm up, showered and ready. It's all good. I'm, yeah, you know I'm not an early riser, but today we've got a really cool record, and we've never given this one away before, so I'm excited to give this one away. Do you want to announce it or do you want me to?
0: No, go on. You do the honours.
16: The President of the United States of America. First album.
0: Yeah, it should have said Be Upstanding.
16: Everyone stand up. I think about half the country would at the moment, half the country wouldn't. I'm not going to get into that. This is a family-friendly show. So basically, yeah, these guys are a fantastic band. And this album was absolutely huge. It was the late 90s, wasn't it? So I didn't do my research enough. But I do remember when it came out, they actually wrote a lot of these songs when they were kids.
0: Well, mate, I think it was 1996 when they released it. And as you said,
16: there you go.
0: It was huge, mate, when it was first released. Everyone was playing them. It was awesome. I mean, we still play them regularly these days, but I thought we should maybe roll out a couple of cool tracks from the album.
16: No worries, mate. Yeah, well, there's four big singles off it, and obviously you always choose the song, so, you know, sometimes you choose B-sides as well, because the whole album's great. It's all killer, no filler, from start to finish. And there's such catchy little ditties, and they stick in your head all day. So we're going to do that to everyone today.
0: Well, let's kick it off with Kitty, mate. What a great song.
16: Yeah, mate, we've got a few cats at home, so it's very appropriate for me. I'm an animal lover, so yeah, it's a great song. And it's good how he kicks the cat outside at the end, because we do that too at home.
0: Poor cat.
17: Meow, meow, meow, meow, meow, meow.

0: driving through the sand dunes in our June buggy. That is wrapping up Vinyl Revival here at Power 100. Mick from Rock Ape Records. Another great tune from the album.
1: It is, mate. It's such a good bass line to that. And the bass player, lead singer bass player, he uses a two-string bass. So he just does a lot of slide bass. It just sounds great, that song. It's so catchy. I'm sorry, everyone, but it's going to stick in your head all day, probably.
0: Do you still sell the album in store, mate?
1: Hell yeah, mate. I've got about 3 copies at the moment. They'll be gone by next week. I'm pretty much most of my orders, there'll be a copy there. It's just one of those timeless albums that's always popular on vinyl. So, yeah, happy to have it in, happy to give it away.
0: Well, if you would like the Presidents of the USA in your vinyl collection, be caller what, Mick?
1: Number 4, because there was 4 hit singles off this album, but there's heaps and heaps of great songs on it. So whoever wins this is going to really enjoy it. Turn it up to 11.
0: As they would say in days gone past, get on the blower or the dog and bone. Give me a call right now. 1-300-89-19-29. Caller 4, you get the vinyl album. Thanks, Mick.
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0: Take it easy on the rock and roads this morning. Any hassles, call them through. It is Power 100. Now, Sean, how's Mount Lowe looking this morning, mate?
1: Not too bad, Wildy.
0: You are caller four, so you're going to be slipping that Presidents of the USA vinyl album into your collection.
1: Excellent.
0: Do you have a record player?
1: I do.
0: What type do you have?
1: It's an old Akai. That's about all I can tell you.
0: So is it one that was in like a cabinet where you had like the three components, or is it just a standalone turntable?
1: It's the old like top of an old stereo.
0: Yep.
1: That sort of one.
0: All right, well, you'll be able to spin.
1: Doesn't get pulled out very often, though.
0: What's that?
1: Doesn't get pulled out very often.
0: Well, you have to pull it out now to play the Presidents on it, mate.
1: Correct. Got a good reason.
0: It's all yours, buddy.
1: Thanks, Marty.
0: And we'll do Vinyl Revival next Tuesday morning with Mick from Rock Ab Records. On the way before 8, music from the Fooey's. Linkin Park. Also the Matchbox 20 boys. Oh, last week, Rob Thomas from Matchbox 20 was swinging his mic around and smashed it into Paul Touchette's mouth. I don't think he was too happy after that. We're going to get you up to date with all the latest news and sport headlines, and then we're underway. Day 2, Power 100's Rock Wars. 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
1: Hi there, Louise Nielsen here with you. A 47-year-old man will face court today accused of flying a drone containing illicit drugs into Townsville Correctional Centre. The drone was found in prison grounds on May 17, allegedly containing a package attached with $1 million worth of meth and GBL, as well as prescription drugs, syringes, a glass pipe, a mobile phone and a SIM card. The man's been charged with 9 offences, including 5 counts of supplying dangerous drugs into a correctional facility and 1 count of trafficking dangerous drugs. A new study has revealed access to fertility care in rural and remote areas is extremely limited. Research by James Cook University has highlighted long-distance travel, cost and a lack of reliable information as major issues after interviewing 21 people. JCU PhD candidate Amanda Mackay says the study has outlined ways fertility care in these areas can be improved.
2: Things like creating a local information hub where they could go to for reliable information about fertility, about where they can get help from, and increasing the local service availability as well.
1: More than 3,500 seasonal team members are being recruited by Australia Post as online shopping ramps up in the back end of the year. Truck drivers and forklift operators are among the most in-demand roles, with parcel sorters, freight handlers and van drivers also needed. It includes 4 jobs going in Townsville. Sue Davies from AusPost says seasonal team members play an important role during the busiest time of the year.
3: Well, peak's a really exciting time to join Australia Post and be part of a supportive team helping deliver for Australians during the busy holiday season. And it's a great way to earn extra income and learn new skills, with many seasonal team members going on to build longer-term careers with us.
1: And the Strand Rock Pool will be closed temporarily for essential maintenance works. The Rock Pool will be closed from tomorrow while it's drained for surface repairs. It's expected to be open again from Friday, just in time for the weekend.
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4: Hey, I'm Brooke Seychelle. Confusion continues at One Nation over its migration policy, with leader Pauline Hanson deleting a post from March which declared an annual cap of 130,000 migrants. Both she and Barnaby Joyce now say 130,000 is a net figure, while Farah MP David Farley on Sunday claimed the number would be similar to that of Labor's. The Liberals' Andrew Hastie has told the ABC the policy is a mess.
5: You had David Farley telling us all that One Nation net overseas migration figure is closer to 230,000 and is on par with Labor's. But our position is that brain rot is no substitute for considered modelling and costing when it comes to policy work.
4: More than 500 cases of diphtheria have been recorded across Australia. It's the largest outbreak of the disease since records began 35 years ago. Cases have primarily been from the Northern Territory and WA. And Australia's falling property prices could continue well into next year, with the chief economist at HSBC believing the market's unlikely to rebound until the Reserve Bank begins lowering the cash rate.
0: Fresh fade. 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
4: The D's say they've dodged a bullet, with youngster Matt Jefferson cleared of any major leg injury. The 22-year-old hyperextended his knee in the weekend loss to the Bulldogs. But coach Stephen King has told Fox he's now a chance to play against the Blues in Saturday's wildcard clash.
6: Escaped any ligament damage, which is a real positive. When I saw it initially, I thought the worst. So we've dodged a real bullet there, and we'll just sort of see how he is later in the week.
4: That's the latest in news and sport.
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8: Saturday looking like a cracker for the Cowboys back at home. Queensland Country Bank Stadium to take on the West Tigers. Kickoff 7:35 and 28 degrees is what we're chasing today. Should be mostly fine and sunny, dropping down to 17 tonight. Looking at the radar, a couple of little showers just offshore, maybe around that Rolling Stone area. Top of 29, fine and sunny tomorrow. Same again Thursday, and at this stage, favourite day Friday, looking good with a top of 28. Humidity's on 91%, and at Balgowl Beach, we've got 19 degrees.
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1: Yesterday we kicked off Power 100's Rock Wars. Some big winners. AC/DC, NXS and Def Leppard all through to round two. All right, let the battles begin for day two. Back in the 90s, when flannelette shirts, loud guitars and alternate rock ruled the planet, these guys were right at the pointy end. Still sounding massive today. Please welcome to the Power 100 Rock Wars stage, the one, the only, the Smashing Pumpkins.

This isn't a concert, it's a war zone. The battle for the greatest rock band of all time is on. 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

0: Coming up to 7:15, it is Power 100's Rock Wars. There they are, Chicago's finest alternative rock export. Still cranking out the hits 3 decades on. That's the Smashing Pumpkins. As I said, that is the first band for today's battle. Who will be the next band? They are huge, they are Aussie, and they are next. And you'll be given the chance then to vote who will go through to round two and get you in the draw for that $10,000 cash with Power 100's Rock Wars.
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1: Legends clash, icons crumble. You hold the power. The battle for the greatest rock band of all time is off. This is Power 100's Rock Wars Fan Battle.
0: They've been cranking out pub rock anthems for nearly 5 decades, and when it comes to Oz rock royalty, they're right up with the best of them. Turn it up, welcome them to the Rock Wars stage. This is the Angels on Power 100.

dive bars to stadiums. They fought to get here. Now it's your vote. The battle for the greatest rock band of all time is on. This is Power 100's Rock Wars Fan.

0: And now, the amp's cool, the dust settles, but only you can decide who's walking away with a win. Power 100's Rock Wars. Let's vote.
1: Morning, Paolo. How are you?
2: I'm very well this morning.
1: What do you reckon?
2: We're going the Angels.
1: The Angels?
2: The Angels, yeah.
1: No worries. You are in for the Angels.
2: Thank you.
1: Dazza, is it Smashing Pumpkins or is it the Angels for you?
3: Ah, the Angels, mate. That's an easy one.
1: She keeps no secrets.
3: That's it.
1: No worries, mate. You're in again.
3: Have a smashing day.
1: You too.
3: See you, bro.
1: Michael, will it be Smashing Pumpkins or Angels for you, mate?
4: Angels, please.
1: You are down. That puts you in the running once again for 10 grand.
4: Awesome, mate. Thank you.
1: 1-300-89-19-29. Put in a vote now. Will it be Smashing Pumpkins? Will it be the Angels that win this Rock War? We'll announce the winner just before 8 this morning. And, of course, get you in the draw for that 10 grand. News is next.
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10: Good morning, Louise Nielsen here with you. A man's been charged, accused of attempting to smuggle $1 million worth of drugs into the Townsville Correctional Centre on a drone. On May 17, correctional officers found the drone inside the prison with a package attached, allegedly containing drugs including meth, prescription drugs, syringes, a glass pipe, a mobile phone and a SIM card. The 47-year-old man has been charged with a total of 9 offences, including 5 counts of supplying dangerous drugs into a correctional facility and 1 count of trafficking dangerous drugs. He'll face Townsville Magistrates Court today. A new round of the Townsville City Council's Community Activation Grants is open for groups and activities that boost community spirit. Grants of between $5,000 and $25,000 are now open to local applicants to help support groups, festivals, events and workshops. You have until October 1 to apply. Seasonal jobs are available across the country as Australia Post and StarTrack look to boost their national workforce ahead of the busy Christmas period. As online shopping ramps up, increased parcel volumes are creating local job opportunities across a number of regional towns, including 4 jobs going in Townsville.
11: So as we gear up for our busiest time of year, we're looking for around 3,500 seasonal team members to help us deliver for customers throughout the Christmas peak. 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
10: Sue Davies from AusPost there. And a 16-year-old Townsville artist has stood out amongst 167 entrants into a prestigious art awards. Jade Menzies is a finalist in the North Queensland Ceramic Awards with her submission among artists from across Australia.
8: 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National news now.
12: Good morning, I'm Brooke Seychelle. The opposition leader has refused to say what the coalition's immigration target is for next year. Angus Taylor telling Seven their target will largely be based on housing supply and will most likely be lower than Labor's.
13: What I can say is it'll be substantially below the numbers we have seen in recent years. Getting up to 550,000 in a year, it was just too high. The country couldn't cope with it.
12: Meantime, new research suggests data centres will consume 7 times more electricity over the next 10 years. The energy market operator forecasts the centres to draw as much power from the grid by 2036 as all homes in New South Wales and Victoria currently do now. And new funding to tackle bird flu could be on the way. It's understood the federal government is considering a package focusing on threats to key species to improve survival and recovery. It comes following mass mortality events and the first mammal death from the H5 strain that was recorded over the weekend.
8: Fresh fade? Trust Bristle Hair's expert barbers to keep you sharp. Power 100. Your sport now.
12: Adam Reynolds has been denied a fairy tale finish to his NRL career. The Broncos skipper failed to prove his fitness for the club's last 2 matches amid an ongoing calf injury. He's told NRL 360 he's looking forward to what's next.
14: I'm lucky enough to be staying on at the club, working with our halves and hookers and a bit of the kick in there. So there's an opportunity there. I quite enjoy that side of football. Obviously get to work with the academy as well. Some great young kids coming through and hopefully I can pass down some knowledge.
12: That's the latest in news and sport.
15: Another long day, babe?
16: Yeah, huge day.
15: Did you get paid yet?
16: Nah, not yet. He said at the end of the month now. Cross fingers.
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18: Not looking too bad for the kickoff of the Centrelink Magnetic Island Race Week from Thursday. This week runs through to the 2nd of September, and in about 10 minutes' time, I'll have a family pass so you can be part of it. Today, we're chasing a top of 28 degrees, looking mostly fine for it. Maybe a shower just to the north of us. Overnight low of 17, expected top of 29, fine and sunny tomorrow, same again on Thursday. Humidity sitting on 91%, and in Woolgaroo, we're on 20 degrees.
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18: Rob from Kerwin, is it Smashing Pumpkins or the Angels for you, mate?
19: Definitely the Angels. I was thinking about the Smashing Pumpkins and I thought to myself, no way, get duck off.
18: Well, you are in now for the 10 grand as well, mate.
19: Thanks, Lottie.
18: Now you can duck off.
19: Have a good day.
18: Marshy from Kelso, Smashing Pumpkins or Angels, mate?
20: Oh, Smashing Pumpkins, mate.
18: You're the first vote for them so far.
20: Oh, well. Look, I like them both, but just Smashing Pumpkins is good for me.
18: No worries, mate.
20: Thanks, Lottie. Have a good one.
18: Paul from Rasmussen, mate. Angels or Smashing Pumpkins?
21: Angels, thanks, wild man.
18: Bevan from Tamala, which way are you voting, mate?
22: The Angels, buddy.
18: No worries, mate, you are in.
22: All right, thanks, buddy. Have a good day, eh?
18: Ray, will it be the Angels or Smashing Pumpkins for you?
23: Angels for me.
18: And what happened to Adam Reynolds? That's it, game over.
23: Yeah, well, he's been broken for a while, hasn't he?
18: Hoping to play one more game, but unfortunately ruled out due to injury.
23: Yep. And like I say, he's been struggling for 12 months more.
18: All right, Ray, you are in, mate.
0: Thank you very much.
18: Still taking your votes. 1-300-89-19-29. Is it the Angels? Is it Smashing Pumpkins? Get you in the draw for that 10K. We'll announce the winner just before 8 o'clock this morning. Next, we'll catch up with Amanda from Townsville Family Life to find out what's happening this weekend, and I'll have that family pass for the SeaLink Magnetic Island Race Week next.

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Oh, looks like another song, eh? 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

0: 7:46, you're waking up with Wildy on Power 100. That is Linkin Park, Fighting Myself. Well, I don't fight with her. I chat with her on Tuesday mornings. I'm talking about Amanda from Family Life. Let me do this first, Mandy.
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0: Hey, before you get into all the awesome stuff going on around town, we are in the middle of a battle. Smashing Pumpkins, the Angels, which way are you going?
2: Oh, look, the teenage angst in me really wants to go Smashing Pumpkins just to go the total opposite to everything else I've heard this morning. Yeah, go on, Smashing Pumpkins. Billy could do with it. He could do with it.
0: All right, the vote is in. Now off you go. Tell us what's happening.
2: Well, I tell you what, it all starts off Friday night. The Willow State School Fun Fair is on 5 p.m. till 9 p.m. They are going to have absolutely everything at this thing. Fates are not what I remember them to be as a kid. We're talking carnival rides, dodgem cars, roller coaster, rock wall, giant inflatable slides, the puffed event, food trucks will be there, market stalls, a whole stack more, and you can even get unlimited ride armbands for $45 straight from the school before the day or $50 on the night. But either way, the kids will have unlimited rides. How good is that? And Saturday, speaking of my teenage angst years, this one will take us back. Towns Villains Roller Derby are hosting a community roller disco, believe it. And the theme is Y2K. Could it be more 2000s? And of course, all the best music from the 2000s will be playing. It'll be heaps of fun. All ages are welcome. Doors open 5:30, skating from 6. There'll be a canteen, just the way we remember it. And it's only $10 per skater, and spectators are free. Don't forget your socks. I'll put all the info on my page for that one because there's a lot of tips around how to book, okay? And then the big event that happens every year, of course, Magnetic Island Race Week on Sunday has the Townsville Airport Island Breeze Festival over at Maggie Island at Picnic Bay, 9 a.m. to 5 p.m. Mud crab races, sandcastle competition, markets, dances, and did you know you can meet a real-life mermaid? Oh, my God. Live music, beach bar, great inflatable race, which gets everybody excited. All that for the price of a SeaLink ticket, because there's buses running free Nellie Bay to Picnic Bay all day.
0: Give me Daryl Hannah from Splash any day. I was in love.
2: I'm pretty sure there was a whole generation of males that really hoped they were going to run down the strand and find some gorgeous leggy blonde who was actually a mermaid. Bow,
0: bow. And speaking of the Townsville Airport Island Breeze Festival, I've actually got a family pass thanks to the crew at SeaLink. What number caller should we go?
2: Ooh, let's go my lucky number 5.
0: All right, well, we will talk next week. Mandy, 1-300-89-1929. 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
15: And now, the amp's cool. The dust settles, but only you can decide who's walking away with a win. Power 100's Rock Wars. Let's vote.
0: Jai from Kelso, how you going, mate?
16: Yeah, good, thanks, Wildy.
0: What do you reckon, mate? Smashing Pumpkins or the Angels?
16: Oh, I'll go with the Smashing Pumpkins.
0: Kim from Burdell, which way are you voting?
17: Angels.
0: Not a Pumpkins fan.
17: I am too, but the Angels are probably a little bit better.
0: All right, we will take your Angels vote and put you in the draw for $10,000.
17: Okay, thank you very much.
0: Claudette, which way are you voting today?
18: Angels, please. Grew up with them.
0: So did I. Seen them many times live. I actually DJed for them in the late 80s at the Bridgeway Hotel in Adelaide.
18: Oh, wow. That would have been cool. Yeah, I used to see them a lot. I come from Sydney, so Caringbah Inn, they were always there. So, yeah.
0: No worries, you are in.
18: Excellent, thank you.
0: Jonesy, which way are you voting, mate?
19: Mate, I'm going to go for Angel.
0: All right, I will put your vote down. Jonesy, Angels.
19: I seen them about 14 years ago down at Luna Park in Melbourne. They just decided to roll up there and do a bit of a concert. Original Doc was at the front and all, you know?
0: Yeah, mate, Doc was always the best.
19: Yeah, but no worries, mate, thank you.
0: Jason from Kelso, who are you voting for today, mate?
20: Oh, I'd have to go to Smashing Pumpkins there, Wildy.
0: Well, at least they got a few votes.
20: Oh, come on now. Nirvana aren't that good.
0: It's not Nirvana. They're up against the Angels. It's all one-way traffic for those guys.
20: The Angels?
0: Yeah.
20: Oh, well, man, I've got to go. I thought it was against Nirvana.
0: No, mate, it was the Angels and Smashing Pumpkins. Thanks for listening.
20: Well, I wake up in the morning, I looked at you, okay, I'll go to the Angels, I'll change my vote.
0: Oh, look at you, you little swapper.
20: I've got to go to the Aussie band.
0: No worries, you are in, mate.
20: Thanks, Wildy, have a good one, eh?
0: Oh, the tally room is working hard. Who will win the battle, Smashing Pumpkins or the Angels? We'll let you know straight after 8 o'clock news. This is Matchbox 20 on Power 100.

0: 7:59, I've been flat out on the phones this morning, taking your votes in Power 100's Rock Wars. The battle is between the Smashing Pumpkins and the Angels. Will announce the winner. And going through to round two, those guys will be straight after 8 o'clock. Also before 9, the Kings of Leon. Oz Kroll. White Stripes are in there. Congratulations to Ben. He's taken the family over to Maggie Island to be part of the SeaLink Magnetic Island Race Week. I'll have another family pass for you to hopefully take your family over as well tomorrow morning. And don't forget, SeaLink Magnetic Island Race Week, buy online, go anytime. News is next.
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2: Oh, the mighty Mendy Blackhawks are back home at Jack Mansky Oval Saturday afternoon to take on the Devils. Weather's looking good for it too. Maybe a little bit windy, they say, Saturday, which is good for the SeaLink Magnetic Island Race Week. Looking at the radar today, all clear. Maybe a spot around the Rolling Stone area if you're on the Bruce heading towards Ingham or maybe towards Townsville. Chasing a top 28 overnight, low of 17. Expected top 29, mostly fine and sunny tomorrow. Same again Thursday. Humidity's on 86%, and in Mount Low, we are sitting on 21 degrees.
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2: Well, it's been fast and furious on the phones this morning, taking your votes and getting you in the draw for that 10 grand. What a battle, the Smashing Pumpkins and the Angels. But the Aussies have led from start to finish, amassing a whopping 90% of the vote. Here they are covering the old Animals classic. This is the Angels, our Rock Wars winner, heading through to round two. We got to get out of this place. Speaking of that, Beth, our newsreader, she got out of this place, but where is she? We're going to catch up with her and find out next on Power 100.

0: 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Have you got plans for the King's birthday long weekend in October? Why not get away in style in a Jawa off-road camper? They've got their toy hauler ready for your big weekend's adventure. 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
0: Well, she's been MIA from the newsroom. I'm talking about Bethany Ross, but I've got her on the phone. Where in the world are you?
2: I know. I'm coming to you with some not so local news today. We're over in Papua New Guinea. I've taken our content director, Stu, with me. It was about a 17-hour trip to get here yesterday. We had to fly to Brisbane, back over Townsville, Port Moresby, and now we're in Lae, which is in the northeast of Papua New Guinea.
0: So what are you doing there?
2: So we're here for an annual engineering exercise that they do here called Exercise Puk Puk. And so we take a bunch of engineers from our 3rd Brigade and they come over, partner with the PNG engineers and just really work on a bunch of vital infrastructure upgrades to the base here. So there's a lot going on at this base. We were able to see a little bit last night when we came in and when it was dark. They were sort of doing up one of the mess halls and some of the accommodation here and things like that. So we're going to check that out today and just have a little look at... I guess that relationship building exercise that they do, and then, yes, some of those really important projects that are getting set up over here.
0: So is that your first time to PNG?
2: It is. I feel like I've been to Pacific Island nations before. I've never been to PNG. So far, I mean, we haven't been here for too long, but everyone has been so hospitable, so friendly, and, yeah, we're really excited to see a little bit more of the place. And right now, Wildy, as I'm talking to you, we're sitting outside at the barracks and we're just surrounded by these beautiful mountains, palm trees. It's pretty hazy. That morning fog and humidity kind of lifts. I think we're in for a warm one.
0: Okay, so how long are you there for and what are some of the things you'll actually be experiencing?
2: We're only here for about 3 or 4 days. It's a pretty quick trip, but... The engineering exercise cookbook runs from July through to September. So some of the things we're going to be checking out today are the latest infrastructure projects that they've been working on Egan Barracks, which is the base here in Lae in PNG. Honestly, I can't really tell you yet. I'm going to have to check back in with you tomorrow of all the different things we get to check out. But we're embedded with the military. They're going to be taking us around and showing us some of the important engineering projects they're working on at the moment.
0: And I'm sure you'll be throwing up some videos on our Power 100 socials as well.
2: Absolutely. We'll definitely be sending some videos your way. I've got our content director, Stu, with me, like I mentioned, and it's just so much fun travelling with him already. I've got to show you the size of his suitcase yesterday.
0: Buddy Kiwis, always freeloaders.
2: Absolutely. Let's just say I'm the one carrying all the gear and he still managed to bring 25 kilos.
0: All right, Beth, we'll check in with you tomorrow morning for an update on Operation Puk Puk.
2: Sounds great. Well, I'll see you then.
0: How would you like $500? That's what I've got on the board. Yes, Jag, the Joker board. We've only got 2, 4, 6, 8, 10, 12, 14, 16, 18, 20, 22, 24, 26. I don't know, about 27 cards out of the 52 left. There is a picture on our Facebook page. What number would you like? Give me a call now, 1-300-89-19-29. If I flip it over and it's the Joker, $500. Thanks to our great sponsors, Totally Workwear, will be all yours. Power 100's Jag the Joker.
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16: 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And now, he's been promoted. 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
1: Chris, how's Mount Louisa looking this morning?
2: Oh, bloody beautiful, mate. I'm actually just pulling up home.
1: Did you get a vote in earlier for Rock Wars, Smashing Pumpkins, Angels?
2: Nah, mate. I was flat out at work, mate. So yep. I'll be waiting for Karina's one, I think.
1: Yeah, well, after 10's the next war.
2: Beautiful.
1: But now, Jag the Joker. What number would you like off the board, Chris?
2: I haven't seen the board, mate. There's 45 up there.
1: 45 is still available. You want it?
2: Yeah, beauty. Yeah, all right. I'll take that one, mate.
1: Walking across, grabbing 45. Coming back. Why did you pick 45, mate?
2: That's how young I am, mate.
1: Lucky you. I wish I was.
2: Yeah.
1: Flipping it over. It's the Queen of Spades, unfortunately.
2: Oh, well. All good.
1: No worries, Chris, and all the best with the next Rock War.
2: Thanks, mate.
1: Yeah, that's after 10, and then after 11, Karina will be playing Jag the Joker. All thanks to Totally Workwear. Love your work. Hugh Street, Kurrajong. We'll get you up to date with all the latest from the newsroom next.
0: 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Fridays from midday. Molly Malone's. Power 100's time saver traffic.
3: Well, it's been very heavy on the Bruce Highway, Walcock Street between Derrigan and

0: Councillor Headley at Nathan Street and University Road West Councillor Annandale. Census night was Tuesday, the 11th of August. There's still time to complete. In the census, every answer matters. Authorised by the Australian Bureau of Statistics, Canberra. I'm Brad. 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
8: Good morning. Louise Nielsen here with you. A 47-year-old man will face court today accused of flying a drone containing illicit drugs into Townsville Correctional Centre. The drone was found in prison grounds on May 17, allegedly containing a package attached with $1 million worth of meth and GBL, as well as prescription drugs, syringes, a glass pipe and a mobile phone. The man's been charged with 9 offences, including 5 counts of supplying dangerous drugs into a correctional facility and 1 count of trafficking dangerous drugs. Women in remote and rural North Queensland are facing major barriers to fertility care. A James Cook University expert says we already knew accessing care in rural and remote areas for any medical condition was difficult, but the barriers to fertility care can be quite extreme. Lead researcher Amanda Mackay interviewed 21 people who had experienced these challenges and explains what the study looked at.
9: So fertility care isn't just IVF, so it does encompass, you know, the prevention of infertility as well as the treatment of infertility and the diagnosis of infertility as well.
8: More than 3,500 seasonal team members are being recruited by Australia Post as online shopping ramps up in the back end of the year. Truck drivers and forklift operators are among the most in-demand roles, with parcel sorters, freight handlers and van drivers also needed. It includes 4 jobs going in Townsville. Sue Davies from AusPost says seasonal team members play an important role during the busiest time of the year.
10: Well, Pete's a really exciting time to join Australia Post and be part of a supportive team helping deliver for Australians during the busy holiday season. And it's a great way to earn extra income and learn new skills, with many seasonal team members going on to build longer-term careers with us.
8: And the Strand Rock Pool will be closed temporarily for essential maintenance works. The Rock Pool will be closed from tomorrow while it's drained for surface repairs. It's expected to be open again from Friday, just in time for the weekend.
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11: Good morning, I'm Brooke Seychelle. New rules for how Australia powers AI data centres will be discussed at National Cabinet this week after the energy market operator revealed the data centre boom could use seven times as much power in the next 10 years. Queensland and the Northern Territory have both rejected the push for renewables. A parliamentary inquiry is urging Canberra to halve the tobacco excise, claiming that soaring taxes have fuelled the growth for Australia's illegal tobacco trade. The New South Wales report recommends the excise be set at its levels in 2019. Overseas, the United States is swapping strikes for sanctions as it employs a new strategy in its war against Iran. Treasury Secretary Scott Bessent has this morning announced the launch of Operation Economic Outcast.
12: An economic onslaught against Iran's financial connections around the globe.
11: And Swinburne Uni researchers say those with body dysmorphic disorder are obsessing over a perceived appearance flaw, often driven by social media.
7: Fresh fade? 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
11: Queensland great Cameron Smith has thrown his support behind Darius Boyd as the next coach of the Maroons. After ruling himself out of the running for the top job, Smith endorsed his former teammate on Nine's 100% footy.
13: He was a part of that winning streak that Queensland had. He understands what it means to wear the jersey. He understands what it means to play at that level and represent Queensland.
11: And the Tigers are in hot water over their Mad Monday celebrations, with footage showing shirtless players being slapped and whipped at a pub out in Gippsland.
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17: Looking good Saturday, maybe a little bit windy, but hopefully it won't affect the game at Queensland Country Bank Stadium. Lights are on for a double header. Gates open 4:45, NRLW kickoff 5:15, and then 7:35. The Cowboys take on the West Tigers. Should be a massive night. Chasing a top of 28 today. Looking at the radar, maybe a slight sprinkle around the Rolling Stone area. Overnight low of 17. Expected top 29 and sunny tomorrow. Same again Thursday, and looking good for favourite day Friday at this stage. 78% humidity, and at Queensland Country Bank Stadium was sitting on 23 degrees.
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Hey, Wildy, if what you're about to say isn't as great as the song you're about to play, shut up and play the song. Oh, looks like another song, eh? Waking Up with Wildy on Power 100.

0: Take it easy on the rocket roads, 8:47. It is Power 100. You're waking up with Wildy. It's that time of the month where we like to catch up with Rodney from Townsville Train Park because they have a run day happening this Sunday. Mate, I know big things have been happening over there for a few months now with renovations. How's that taken shape?
1: It's been very hectic over there for the last couple of months. But yeah, no, the building now is being dropped to the ground. And we're into the second phase of it now, so of repairing all the flooring and painting and all that. So would you like to pick up the paintbrush, Wildy?
0: Mate, I tried painting my front fence, took me 6 months, so you don't want me anywhere near it.
1: You don't want me near the paint either.
0: Now, Rodney, is that going to affect Sunday's run day at all?
1: We'd just be operating like every other the last few months on our temporary platform and platform 3 over in the bridge going, and our temporary ticket office is still in the middle under the pergola.
0: And times as usual?
1: Yes, 10 a.m. to 1 p.m. Closed in shoes and no Crocs.
0: And still, what, $7 unlimited rides?
1: $7 is all you get all day pass, yes.
0: Mate, one of the best, best value things going around in the city.
1: You can't get any more better family entertainment around town than $7, can you?
0: And, mate, something a little bit different this Sunday as well. I believe you're going to have a live band there as well.
1: Yes, we've got a live band in our pergola this weekend. We're trying something new.
0: Excellent. So, yeah, if people want to take the family along to a great family day, it is Townsville Train Park right there opposite just down from the Townsville Civic Theatre. Mate, how many trains on Sunday running?
1: Hopefully 3 or 4, depending on how much crowd we get.
0: Now, do you play with trains at home much yourself?
1: Yeah. I just got back from Brisbane with a few of us, a few of our members. We went down for a big model trade meeting. We dragged our utes down with our train, so yeah.
0: Show off your train. Look at my train.
1: Yeah, it was sort of like a convention, yeah.
0: Did you see anything that excited you down there in the way of trains, mate?
1: Oh, their park down there is the ultimate. It's like going to if you've got a motorbike and you go into the best motorbike motocross track here in town, and then you went to something in Brisbane, which is 10 times better.
0: Do any of the model trains do like a tour and do regional tracks as well?
1: Yes, there could be a few visitors coming up in the next few months up around here, so keep an eye out for that, and we'll keep you posted for that too.
0: Awesome. Well, once again, all the best with your run day happening at Townsville Train Park this Sunday from 10. Thanks, Rodney.
1: Oh, thank you very much, Wildy. We'll have to have you over again.
0: Absolutely. I'll be there with my driver's cap on.
1: Yes.
0: Anytime you've got something that you need to plug, just shoot me a message.
1: Yep. Well, we've got a new toilet block happening too, so we might get you to open that.
0: Well, geez, that sounds like a crap job, Rodney.
1: Yeah, I know.
0: Next, we'll chat to the lady that I'd like to put on the first freight train out of Townsville. Power 100.
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0: That is the White Stripes wrapping up my day here at Power 100. Well, they came, they saw, they voted. Angels through to round two of Power 100 Rock Wars. 90% of the vote over the Smashing Pumpkins. They killed them.
1: Let me take you back to 10 o'clock yesterday when I had my first battle.
0: Yep.
1: And the phone switched, bang, and it was INXS and Nickelback, which I was like, wow.
0: That's a hard battle.
1: That's a rugged start. Well, Nickelback were getting ahead, and I thought, hang on a second. A la the Angels, a lot of people generally will go for the Aussie band, you know. INXS ended up making a comeback, but I had Jess ring in, and she'd had a fight with her husband, Dave. And I was like, oh, my God, my first battle, and I've got I can't have this end in divorce. Like, it was crazy. So they got a vote each. Great. INXS did end up sneaking through. But we say it all the time. Just don't think that your band's going to get through because you think, oh, it's obvious INXS is going to beat Nickelback, because it's not.
0: No, you need to get on the phone. And, of course, for voting for your favourite band, you go on the draw to win 10 grand, which is just awesome.
1: Oh, isn't it what, mate? Huge day after 9 o'clock, a C-Link family pass for you to come over. Can't believe C-Link Race Week starts on Thursday, and you're coming over to my place and staying Friday night with your wife, which
0: I'm a cheapskate.
1: I've got some shredded newspaper in a large animal crate for you. Your wife's got the bed.
0: Oh, awesome. Hey, I'll be happy with that. That's all right. Hey, big afternoon for me. I'm nervous. I'm getting the crown today.
1: Oh, he's back at the dentist.
0: Oh, I know. I'm not looking forward to it, but I'll be back from 5:30 tomorrow morning and another edition of Sweet Rides.
1: I should have bought the crate in. I could have put you in it, driven you to the dentist just like you do with, you know, dogs that don't want to go to the vet.
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8: Good morning, Louise Nielsen here with you. A 47-year-old man will face court today accused of flying a drone containing illicit drugs into Townsville Correctional Centre. The drone was found in prison grounds on May 17, allegedly used to flying a drone containing illicit drugs into Townsville Correctional Centre. The drone was found in prison grounds on May 17, allegedly containing a package attached with $1 million worth of meth and GBL, as well as

0: lack of reliable information as major issues after interviewing 21 people. JCU PhD candidate Amanda Mackay says the study has outlined ways fertility care in these areas could be improved.
1: Things like creating a local information hub where they could go to for reliable information about fertility, about where they can get help from, and increasing the local service availability as well.
0: A new round of the Townsville City Council's Community Activation Grants is open for groups and activities that boost community spirit. Grants of between $5,000 and $25,000 are now open to applicants to help support local groups, festivals, events and workshops. You have until October 1 to apply. And a Townsville teenage artist has stood out amongst 167 entrants into a prestigious arts award. 16-year-old Jade Menzies is a finalist in the North Queensland Ceramic Awards. She's the youngest finalist in this year's competition. Her piece explores themes of confidence, growth, and the impact of societal expectations.
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3: Good morning, I'm Brooke Seychell. The federal opposition says housing supply will be the main factor in shaping their immigration target moving forward. Leader Angus Taylor telling Seven the number will be lower than what the current figure is, but they still need to crunch some data.
4: Yeah, well, it'll be set based on the housing supply. It'll be capped based on how many houses we have. Now, we expect that'll be well below 200,000, but we'll see what housing looks like over the next little while.
3: Meantime, Labor is reportedly considering a new bird flu package to tackle threats to key species and improve survival and recovery. The Environment and Agriculture Ministers are reportedly working on the funding following the first marine mammal deaths from the virus. The Victorian Premier is set to unveil a major overhaul of Melbourne's suburban rail loop today. Ben Carroll is expected to cut up to $2 billion from the project's price tag while keeping it on schedule. And Sydney Trains hopes to have their services running by the afternoon after the T1 and T9 lines were suspended due to a wiring failure.
2: Fresh fade? 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
3: GWS could be facing a mass exodus, with Toby Green expected to meet with Geelong this week. Meanwhile, Jesse Hogan and Jake Stringer have also been linked to the Magpies. In NRL news, AJ Brimson doesn't look to be heading west anytime soon. Perth Bears coach Mal Meninga has revealed the club probably couldn't afford him. Brimson's reportedly been in talks with the PNG Chiefs after being given permission by the Titans to explore his options. That's the latest in news and sport.
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7: It wasn't cold yesterday when I got up at 6:30. It wasn't cold this morning. Is that it? Have we said goodbye to our winter mornings? I don't know. It's a beautiful day though. Mostly sunny, top of around 28 today. Hitting 29s tomorrow and Thursday. 28s for Friday, Saturday, Sunday. The wind's starting to pick up on Friday and expecting it to be pretty breezy this Saturday and Sunday. In Kelso, it is 23.
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0: Just chat with Jace. Said he didn't get to vote yesterday, but is very glad that INXS got through their battle with Nickelback, our Power 100 Rock Wars. And, mate, you said you've downloaded the iHeart app so you can listen to it while you're away at work at the curry. Is that right? And you're taking off soon. What time are you going to get there?
1: Oh, I should get to camp about 7 p.m. tonight.
0: Ooh, so you're driving all the way up there?
1: Yeah, I'm on mechanic.
0: Ah, that makes sense, mate. Well, just be aware with the iHeart, it's slightly behind. I think it's like one song behind. Doesn't mean you can't vote, though, because they take votes for the entire hour after 10. I'm going to launch into another Power 100 Rock War. We'll pit up two great bands against each other. Arctic Monkeys, I'm pressing play on in 2 minutes. Here at Power 100.
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0: Straight out of Newey in New South Wales, the Screaming Jets here at Power 100. Oh, I'm so excited to have you come over to beautiful Maggie Island, my awesome friends at SeaLink, and it's thanks to SeaLink, buy online, go anytime, have given me a family pass because they want you to come over and enjoy an epic SeaLink Maggie Island race week. Look, you can come anytime you like, and there is live entertainment and bands on the deck at Peppers every afternoon after the sailing. Come over for that if you would like to. But Sunday, this Sunday, is huge. It is the Townsville Airport Island Breeze Festival. What have we got? Well, what don't we have is probably easier. We're going to have mermaids there. There's going to be live music. There's going to be awesome food, icy cold drinks. The beach bar is going to be all set up. We've got the sandcastle competition, the great inflatable race. I can't wait to see this Sunday because it's due to be very, very breezy. I think that is going to be absolutely hilarious to watch. Mud crab races. Oh, the list is endless. Be caller 10 right now. 1-300-89-1929. Come over to beautiful Maggie Island. Come and have some fun with me. Great news. There's heaps of koalas around at the moment on the Forts Walk, and the butterflies in Horseshoe Bay are still there. When you call, I'll let you know that little secret spot. 1-300-89-1929 here at Power 100.
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8: Temporary road and lane closures will be in place along Boundary Street and Charters Towers Road from the 21st to 26th of August as Townsville City Council carries out resurfacing works on the Reed Park circuit. If you're travelling through the area, plan ahead, allow extra travel time and follow all traffic management directions. 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

0: Maggie Island Race Week, which all kicks off on Thursday. G'day, Matt. How are you, mate?
1: Good, mate. Yourself?
0: So good. You got me on the hands-free. What are you up to?
1: Oh, just driving around for work.
0: What do you do for work, Matt?
1: I work for a reinforcing company, reinforcing steel.
0: Yeah, right.
1: Drop off some steel to customers, keeping them happy, keeping them busy.
0: Oh, that's the way to go, mate. Good thing you're not chatting with a customer now and dropping off the steel, because you've had time to call me and get a family pass on board Sea Link. Come over to beautiful Maggie.
1: Thank you. Appreciate that.
0: Who are you going to bring, Matt?
1: I'll bring my partner.
0: Yes.
1: And have you... come over Sunday morning or Saturday. Yeah, Sunday morning after the footy.
0: Oh, sounds perfect, mate, because there's heaps of action all day Sunday at a picnic bay. Like I said, free buses as well, which is great to get you there and back. And enjoy an awesome day on the island. Matt, I'll see you there.
1: No worries. Thanks for that. Appreciate it.
0: More family passes with Nathan this afternoon after 1 o'clock. Wildy's going to have more all week. So am I. We just want to get you over there and the family to enjoy it. Speaking of enjoying, I am loving our Power 100 Rock Wars started yesterday. Yes, it's your chance to win $10,000, but it is your chance to make sure that your fantastic, most favourite bands or solo artists get through to the pointy end, the big grand final. I've got two American bands that are going to battle each other after 10 o'clock. I'm very keen to find out which one of the two you want to see go through. Also, I've got the Fooey's. And Metallica. After another epic Power 100 Rock War. 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
5: Hey, I'm Brooke Seychelle. A new poll has found immigration is the top concern for One Nation voters. Labor-aligned think tank TJ Ryan says the major parties could win back a lot of voters if they introduce a convincing plan to cut migration. While One Nation has come under fire over confusion of its own migration policy, the coalition's immigration target hasn't been revealed. Opposition leader Angus Taylor telling Seven the immigration number has to be in proportion to housing supply.
6: The real mistake we've seen in recent years is to allow the immigration numbers to get way above what we can cope with as a country. And the single most important indicator of that is how many houses we've got.
5: New rules for how Australia powers AI data centres will be discussed at National Cabinet this week after warnings the data centre boom could use seven times as much power in the next 10 years. The federal government's pushing for data centres to be tied to renewable energy. The venue at the centre of Richmond's Mad Monday celebrations says they couldn't speak more highly of the players in attendance. The Garfield Hotel says the Tigers group was extremely respectful and claimed the media circus around yesterday's celebrations were blown out of proportion. They also say it was disappointing to have media camped outside the venue all day. And a noughties rom-com is heading back to screens with How to Lose a Guy in 10 Days getting a sequel. Kate Hudson is linked to the new movie with hopes Matthew McConaughey will jump in too.
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5: The NRL will trial its controversial kickoff rule change during the clash between the Broncos and Storm this Thursday. The rule gives the team that concedes points the option to either kick off or receive the ball from the restart. NRL great Gordon Tallis has told NRL 360 he thinks it's a positive addition.
7: I played under that rule in Super League. I don't think it changes too much, but if you've got momentum and you know, and a new score and you've got to kick off of them, well, then you can pin them down in their own 20, you know, because you've got a rest. So I think it can be good for the game.
5: That's the latest in news and sport.
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0: Pretty humid this morning, isn't it? Sitting on 70% now. We're actually higher than that. It's going to be a warm one today, 28 degrees, 29 tomorrow, sunny, and a mostly sunny Thursday. Nothing has changed for Friday, Saturday or Sunday. We're looking mostly sunny all of those days, around 27 to 28 degrees. Oh, doesn't it look good tomorrow? Variables 10 knots on the open waters. I reckon there's going to be a few people that are picked up that 5-knot or under 5-knot flu that's going around at the moment. At the Coast Guard boat ramp, we've hit 25.
2: Get ready, back course.